0: Tell him sit down. 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

0: Snoop Dogg. And on Saturday, I got my homies rolling up with me as I return to Long Beach.
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0: Snoop Dogg and friends. The first ever concert at the Long Beach Amphitheater, and I'll be performing all of my hits. Like this.
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LA, I got to tell you about our exclusive Labor of Love evening with Blast, man. Album listening party. Man, it's going to be dope. Be Nice is going to be doing an interview. You're going to get a meet and greet. Yeah, Be Nice is hosting the whole joint. So coming up on his show next, he has a chance for you to win some tickets inside the event. It's going to be fun.

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0: At the house with it, watching Santa.
1: Who you with?
0: On the couch with my favorite sinner. 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
1: Hey, shout out to your son, DJ, and to the entire 2026 graduating class of Roosevelt High School. What college is he going to?
0: Actually just applied to UNLV.
1: Hey, let him know Be Nice and DJ Charisma said congratulations and keep reaching for the stars.
0: Thank you, y'all too. 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
23: 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Nate Dogg, holla at him. 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

0: know the voice. This is Big Snoop Dogg. And on Saturday, I got my homies rolling up with me as I return to Long Beach.
1: Long Beach is the spot where I serve my cane.
0: Snoop Dogg and Friends. The first ever concert at the Long Beach Amphitheater. And I'll be performing all of my hits. Like this.
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4: 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I've been an emergency room nurse in Los Angeles County for 25 years. I've been there through every fire season, every outbreak, every earthquake. 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

0: 106, bringing you sunshine. Tia from LA is kicking it, and she's annoyed with her boyfriend for watching Monday Night Raw. What's going on? You don't think watching wrestling is attractive?
1: I think he's attractive, but like he kind of the rabid fan base of wrestling might be a little bit problematic for a lot of females. I think he's attractive, but I mean he does own 4 very expensive wrestling belts. So
0: see, that's going to pay for the down payment on your house in the future, Tia. You can't be hating on that.
1: Why did you say the down payment? You know, we're actually trying to buy a piece of property.

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0: All right, so Tia from LA just called up, and she said she was annoyed with her boyfriend watching Monday Night Raw. Sabrina from Covina actually agrees with her. You're not feeling men that watch wrestling, or what?
1: That's a red flag.
0: I don't understand how it's a red flag, but Sabrina, it sounds like you dealt with this before.
1: I have for a little bit and then didn't.
0: I ain't gonna lie, Sabrina, but it's kind of giving like he was choosing wrestling over you.

0: know the voice. This is Big Snoop Dogg. And on Saturday, I got my homies rolling up with me as I return to Long Beach.
1: Long Beach is the spot where I serve my cane.
0: Snoop Dogg and Friends. The first ever concert at the Long Beach Amphitheater, and I'll be performing all of my hits. Like this.
2: Like this.
0: Like that.
1: In the LBC.
0: So, when you pass is on Power 106 at 820 with my cousins. Brown Bag Mornings, and I will be rolling up with Just Incredible at 420 every day this week.
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9: 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I've been an emergency room nurse in Los Angeles County for 25 years. 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

0: 1-866. What up, what up? Yo, what up, queen? What's your name? Where you calling from?
1: I'm calling from Norwalk. What's up, Venus? My name's Janice. Hey,
0: Janice, I got some great news for you to start your week and start your month. You are caller 10. You're going to come kick it with myself and Blast Friday, June 12th at a Top Secret location for our exclusive Labor of Love evening. It's going to be lit.
1: Woo! I love love.
0: By the way, Janice, you got amazing energy. I need you to have that right there when you come through, all right?
1: 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Of course. Thank you, be nice.
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9: My name is Cynthia Mitchell. 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
6: 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Beyond music, Tupac also left his mark on film with roles in Poetic Justice and Above the Rim.
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17: What I tell you about that dog? What I tell you about that dog? I told you the dog was hungry. I told you the dog was hungry. Told you the dog would bite. What I tell you, the dog would bite. I told you the dog would taste it. I told you. see what the dog doing? Do you understand how he moving? Do you see the marketing that the dog is doing? Do you see him on TV?

If you ever gave her

people, including myself, were curious to see if he still had some hits in him, and he's proven that he still does have something in the tank. He actually broke his 2020s drought as Janis STFU went number one for the second straight week, making it his first song to do so since 2018's In My Feelings. So without further ado, here is Janis STFU.

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0: If not, then let's make it better with a pair of tickets to see Fetty Wap. It's a Monday movie night, so all you gotta do is guess what movie this is to win.
1: Think you can do this Jay! You think you can do this to me? You motherfuckers will be playing basketball in Pelican Bay when I get finished with you. Shoe program.
0: One of his best acting roles, in my opinion. If you think you know, 818-520-1059. 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
1: Frank.
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1: Frank.
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1: Frank.
0: Pass out.
1: Frank.
0: Wake up.
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0: Yo, yo, who's trying to win these Fetty Wap tickets?
1: What's up? Be nice. This is Vanessa from Norwalk.
0: Norwalk it like I tuck it. Hey, Vanessa, we're doing a Monday movie night. You think you know what it is?
1: I believe I know what it is.
0: Well, do you know the actor? Let's start there.
1: Denzel Washington.
0: Well, here's the clip.
2: Jay, you think you can do this to me? You motherfucker! To be playing basketball in Pelican Bay when I get finished with you.
0: All right, Vanessa, what is your guess?
1: Training Day.
0: That's correct. You win the tickets to see Fetty Wap.
1: Yeah. Thanks so much.

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1: You know the voice. This is Big Snoop Dogg. And on Saturday, I got my homies rolling up with me as I return to Long Beach.
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1: 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The first ever concert at the Long Beach Amphitheater, and I'll be performing all of my hits. Like this.
3: 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That and the center.
1: Like that.
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1: Today we salute Tupac Shakur. From the West Coast to hip-hop history, Tupac is widely considered the most influential rapper of all time. His album, All Eyes on Me, was hip-hop's first double-length solo studio album, with iconic hits like California Love and How Do You Want It. He has sold more than 75 million records worldwide. Beyond music, Tupac also left his mark on film with roles in Poetic Justice and Above the Rim.
0: McDonald's pays respect to Black Music Appreciation Month and the many styles created by the community.
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8: 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I told you the dog was hungry. 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

study break to start the month. 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

0: you know the voice. This is Big Snoop Dogg. And on Saturday, I got my homies rolling up with me as I return to Long Beach.
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0: 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The first ever concert at the Long Beach Amphitheater, and I'll be performing all of my hits. Like this.
2: 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That and this and
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1: Yeah, that's right. Thank you.
0: Got you. More chances to win tomorrow. 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

0: 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This is Drake, and this is another song off my new album,
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0: You know the voice. This is Big Snoop Dogg. And on Saturday, I got my homies rolling up with me as I return to Long Beach.
1: Long Beach is the spot where I serve McCain.
0: Snoop Dogg and Friends. The first ever concert at the Long Beach Amphitheater, and I'll be performing all of my hits. Like this.
2: Like this. That and this and up.
0: Like that.
1: In the LBC.
0: Two. When you pass is on Power 106 at 820 with my cousin. Brown Bag Morning, and I will be rolling up with Just Incredible at 420 every day this week.
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3: 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Beyond music, Tupac also left his mark on film with roles in Poetic Justice and Above the Rim.
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0: Yo, what's going on? This is Drake, and this is another song off my new album,
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0: 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Yeah. Ice.

0: you know the voice. This is Big Snoop Dogg. And on Saturday, I got my homies rolling up with me as I return to Long Beach.
1: Long Beach is the spot where I serve my cane.
0: Snoop Dogg and friends. The first ever concert at the Long Beach Amphitheater, and I'll be performing all of my hits. Like this.
2: 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That and this setup.
0: Like that.
1: In the LBC.
0: So. When you pass is on Power 106 at 820 with my cousin. Brown Bag Mornings, and I will be rolling up with Just Incredible at 420 every day this week.
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0: 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What you waiting on?

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4: 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Beyond music, Tupac also left his mark on film with roles in Poetic Justice and Above the Rim.
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0: You know the voice. This is Big Snoop Dogg. And on Saturday, I got my homies rolling up with me as I return to Long Beach.
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0: Snoop Dogg and Friends. The first ever concert at the Long Beach Amphitheater. And I'll be performing all of my hits. Like this.
2: Like this. That and this and
0: like that.
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0: 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Brown Bag Mornings, and I will be rolling up with Just Incredible at 420 every day this week.
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0: 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What you waiting on?

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cars. 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
0: At the house with it, watching Santa.
1: Who you with?
0: On the couch with my favorite sinner. 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

0: you know the voice. This is Big Snoop Dogg. And on Saturday, I got my homies rolling up with me as I return to Long Beach.
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0: Snoop Dogg and friends. The first ever concert at the Long Beach Amphitheater, and I'll be performing all of my hits. Like this.
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0: 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Or get them now at Ticketmaster. And I better see you there. What you waiting on?

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0: know the voice. This is Big Snoop Dogg. And on Saturday, I got my homies rolling up with me as I return to Long Beach.
1: Long Beach is the spot where I serve McCain.
0: Snoop Dogg and friends. The first ever concert at the Long Beach Amphitheater, and I'll be performing all of my hits. Like this.
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0: When you pass is on Power 106 at 820 with my cousin. Brown Bag Mornings, and I will be rolling up with Just Incredible at 420 every day this week.
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0: 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So get them now at Ticketmaster. And I better see you there. What you waiting on?

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0: You know the voice. This is Big Snoop Dogg. And on Saturday, I got my homies rolling up with me as I return to Long Beach.
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0: 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The first ever concert at the Long Beach Amphitheater, and I'll be performing all of my hits. Like this.
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0: So, when you pass is on Power 106 at 820 with my cousin. 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
2: 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Man, I've been listening to Brown Bag since the get-go, man. 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

Jackson. 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I played it low, though. I was like, yeah, all right, come on, then, let's go. This is mad. This is so sick. I said, yo.

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2: 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I was like, what? Oh man, I was so sick though.
3: You know the voice. This is Big Snoop Dogg. 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
3: 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Like this.
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1: Who you with?
0: On the couch with my favorite sinner. I was about to, but you convinced us. 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

0: you know the voice. This is Big Snoop Dogg. And on Saturday, I got my homies rolling up with me as I return to Long Beach.
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0: Snoop Dogg and friends. The first ever concert at the Long Beach Amphitheater, and I'll be performing all of my hits. Like this.
2: 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That and this and a...
0: Like that.
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4: 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In Glendale, we got a crash at the 2 southbound before York Boulevard at the right shoulder's block there. And Hawthorne, watch out for debris at the 105 westbound transition to the northbound 405. Also, Gardena, a crash at the 405 southbound before Vermont. Questions about youth or high school sports? 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
15: Roots Picnic happened over the weekend. Shout out to the Roots, shout out to Quest and everybody that was on over there, and Jay-Z for making headlines.
16: Oh, man.
15: Not only did he run through some of his hits, his classics, which definitely is going to get people hyped for this upcoming July when he does two nights at Yankee Stadium. It's already, the hype is there.
16: I know.
15: He already took some time to do a freestyle, and this one came at everyone, bro. Let's see. Let's see. He went at Kanye West, Nicki Minaj, reported allegedly, Dame Dash, Tory Lanez, Tony Busby, who is a lawyer. They call him like a paramedic chaser.
10: Okay.
15: Because it's like, oh, I need, like, oh, let me help you. I can get you the right. Yeah. And so many more. But the headline, of course, is that he finally responded to Drake's Iceman album. Okay. Now, during Iceman, let me just take you there a bit real quick. On a song like called Whisper My Name, Drake makes reference to the very debated on Twitter $500,000 or dinner with Jay-Z, and he says this line, check it out.
17: I take 500K, not a dinner. I never could learn from none of y'all.
15: All right. And also, he said this about, and it was referencing Jay-Z because his name's Jigga too.
10: Yeah.
15: So he says something along the lines of, the jig is up. Check this out.
17: We know how you OGs rocking already, my the jig is up.
15: That was on Janice STFU. Mm. Now, Jay-Z, amongst his freestyle, did take the time to make mention to these. And this is definitely not a subliminal. You could tell that this guy was going at Drake when he said all of this. Check it out.
18: The jig is up. Got up 10. Wrong chart, champ. You gotta look up again. Look up the hole. I never looked up to them. Your publishing gangster. Go talk tough to them. Don't talk success to me. This is workers. In perpetuity is how your contract is worded. The boots remember, even when the trees pretend. Not too much of my name. Don't forget who I am.
15: Bro.
16: Oh.
15: No,
3: was incredible.
15: That was fire.
3: I feel like he read that contract and then was like, yeah, I got something for him.
15: And that's what I'm saying when it comes to Drake and the shots that he's taking on Iceman, because you kind of rely on people not to respond.
13: Yeah.
15: Because if they do respond, then, oh my God, you responded to Drake, you got under your skin and all of that, which is kind of the narrative that I'm seeing. But it's like, yeah, that's still cheesy.
3: He's just clarifying a couple things and showing you who's who, because he's right. Drake looked up to Jay-Z. He said it in so many songs.
15: Drake looks up to Jay-Z. Listen.

0: nothing.
1: Exhibit A.
0: Like, brother. Oh my God. Right, it's in your own words. I don't even have to respond. It's in Drake's own words. How much he's done.
1: He has another bar where he says, watching Hov's show, embarrassed to pull my camera out. So it's like, come on.
2: He's a fan.
3: And he realizes how fake people are in this industry, and Drake doesn't need anybody. So now he's on his own.
2: That was terrible, dog. What? That was... You're really going to say that Jay-Z bar was...
3: If you listen to the trees, the speak.
2: Really?
0: He's at Roots Picnic.
2: Really?
1: Yeah.
0: Yeah, he's at Roots Picnic.
1: It's in reference to where he's at.
2: I think that's fire.
4: It makes sense. Yes.
2: Oh, my God.
0: It all makes sense. And I don't mind that you don't like what I like, because you like Drake. And I don't mind that we do not have the same taste.
2: Mm-hmm.
1: And he's saying, like, you're coming at the wrong person. Go talk to the people that own your publishing.
0: Yeah.
1: That's a bar.
0: Like, talk gangster to them. Stop talking gangster to me. Oh, I can't teach you nothing. Oh, the jig is up. Oh, you'll take the 500K, bro. That's fine. Like, different champ. Different chart champ.
3: He got his little feelings hurt.
0: Yes, Drake did. Drake's, and the saddest part of this, the saddest part of this is that Drake's always wanted to be, like, Hov's favorite.
1: Well, yeah.
2: People want to be Drake now. You're welcome.
1: Everybody not Jay-Z?
2: No.
0: But I'm serious. Like annoying little mosquito Greg aside. Drake really, really, really looked up to Jay-Z and wants kind of like the embrace that maybe Jay-Z gave Kendrick and Jay-Z gave Cole.
4: Yeah.
0: And so he's dealing with the like,
1: It's a pattern. The people Drake hates the most are the people that he wanted validation from.
4: Yeah.
1: It's literally Jay-Z, Pharrell, Pusha T. He was humongous fans of them, and as well as Kendrick. He always wanted that respect from Kendrick as an MC, and he's still waiting for
0: it. As much as like his fans try to like cape for him, they're like, oh, this rap sucks. This is the rap Drake likes.
1: Yeah.
0: Like, Drake is a hip-hop head. Literally. I will not put that past him. Mm-hmm. I'm not saying he's that lyrical guy or he lives up to it, but he wants it so bad, and it's something that he can never attain. And I think that regardless of how you try to excuse it on his side and like stand up for him, he wants that. Regardless if you don't mind the validation or not, he wants that. He showed us time and time again. No one buys a microphone from the Clips.
1: Yeah.
0: Randomly, like 20 years ago, 15 years ago, if he wasn't a genuine fan.
1: Buys Pharrell's chain. Yeah. You know, come on.
0: All right. It's fine. Not bars.
2: Oh, yeah.
0: All right. Keep it here. Sparrow 106, Ellie's number one for hip hop. Buenos dias.

0: It's the first day of summer.
1: No sun.
0: Meteorologically. Astrologically, no. But meteorologically, yes, it is.
1: Look it up.
0: It's the first day of summer meteorologically, okay? Go ahead and tell them.
2: It's a classification system used by climatologists and meteorologists divides a year into four distinct equal three-month seasons. So meteorologically.
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4: 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Crash in Norwalk, welcome three lanes on the 5 southbound for Imperial Highway. You're jammed it back at the 605. In Long Beach, watch for a stalled vehicle on the 710 southbound for Line on New One. Left lane blocked off there. Negative a brush fire at 710 southbound for Willow Street. Something burning on the right shoulder. Fire trucks are on the way.
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1: Need a homie or need some help?
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1: Need a line? I mean phone line? We got you for the homie helpline.
3: Martin needs our help.
4: Martin
3: hit us up and said, "What's up, brown bag? I'm Martin, and I want to get your opinion on this crazy witchcraft story." He said, "About a year ago, I was diagnosed with ulcerative colitis out of nowhere. Before all this, I was always around 220 pounds since my teenage years. Then suddenly, I started getting really sick. I dropped all the way down to 130.
4: Damn.
5: Wow.
3: People kept telling me I looked sucked up, pale, like I was dying. The pain was bad, the stomach issues were nonstop, and mentally, it had me in a dark place. One day, my sister told me, 'What if somebody did brujeria on you?'" Witchcraft. "I didn't really believe in that stuff, but she convinced me to go see a santero." She's like a witch doctor.
5: Mm-hmm.
3: "During the reading, he told me that there were three women tied to bad energy around me. One connected to love, one connected to death, and he started asking questions and names, then one woman's name hit." The crazy part is, after we stopped talking, I had hit her up one time, trying to reconnect, and she snapped on me, told me to stay away from her, and kept lurking my pages even after I blocked her. Her family was really into rituals and spiritual stuff, but back then I never paid attention to it. The santero also told me something was buried around my house. A few weeks later, I went back for a limpia. A day or two after that, my dad randomly sends me a picture of this huge plant pot in front of her house, completely dug through, like someone pulled something out of the dirt and left a mess behind. That honestly shook me. My sister showed the santero, and he said weird things would start to happen because the energy was changing. Ever since the limpia, I'm not cured. I still deal with the ulcerative colitis every day because there's no real cure for it. But I can honestly say I've slowly been feeling better. My life feels lighter, less dark, and it also opened me up spiritually. And now I believe way more in my orisha elegua.
5: What is that?
4: What?
5: I don't know. I think you just did a spell.
4: Don't say it again.
5: Just explain what it
3: okay,
5: is.
3: Okay, well, he said it's a supernatural figure in Santeria in charge of destiny. Mm-hmm. All right. So, brown bag, has anyone else been a victim of brujeria? And did y'all ever really?

0: like noticeable right away if somebody has it.
1: Okay. So did you ever find out what happened with the plant?
2: I'm still sleeping.
0: No, I didn't. I did not, but he did tell me that there was something buried around the house. Mm. And he told me, go around and look, but I didn't know where to look exactly. Mm-hmm. And he also told me to go around and spray ammonia, and I don't remember what else.
2: So garden.
3: But I did. Mustard gas?
0: Yeah, around the garden, like around my yard, my backyard. So I sprayed all of that, and then maybe that was like about 2-3 days later, that's when that thing popped out, and my dad sent me that photo.
1: See?
3: Whoa.
0: But like, I'm going to explain another thing.
2: Yeah, yeah.
0: When I hit up this girl that what I think, according to the Santero that did this to me, when I hit her up and we got in contact and she told me to stay away, this happened. I started getting symptoms a little after this.
3: Ooh.
0: I started putting like stuff together. Ooh. And that's when I'm like, wait, this is kind of weird, because after we got in contact, we kind of lost contact.
2: Oh, after
0: she told
2: you
0: me
2: saw
0: to, like,
2: her.
0: Kick rocks, or I kick rocks. And then after that, things started getting kind of weird on my end.
2: Why would she tell you to kick rocks? What was your relationship with her?
0: She wanted some. I had just got out of a relationship, and she wanted something serious. Uh-huh. And I told her from the get-go that I didn't want anything serious.
2: Okay.
0: And she wanted, like, literally, she wanted something. I told her, like, look, just give it a little bit of time. Let's keep it how things are right now, whatever. And she didn't. And she wanted more. And I told her, like, look, just give me a little bit more time.
4: Typical.
3: You smashed and dashed.
4: No, typical. If I can't have you, no one will.
2: Déjalo hablar. Hold on. Because then he left. This was late after. So then you hit her up again. So I'm assuming if she wanted you so bad, she would have been like, yes, he's back. But she told you to kick rocks.
0: Yeah.
3: Unless that was part of the spell. Like, he's going to hit you.
2: No,
0: when we had pretty much stopped talking, because bit more serious, but I told her, look, just give me a little bit more time, right. And things, everything, like, well, everything falls into place. I'm not going to say yes or no right now.
2: Mm-hmm.
0: Like, just let things fall into place. And not just that, we have met each other maybe like 3 months in, and she was already thinking about having kids and this and that, and I'm just like, let's take it too slow, because the last person I was with, I didn't think about having kids till I was 4 or 5 years in.
2: Okay.
0: So I have a wall up kind of thing where I'm careful with things like that. Like,
2: right.
0: You got to be careful who you have kids with.
2: Of course. And you don't think she would have done that spell then and there, not like after? Because I'm assuming you went on, did your own thing. She did her own thing. And it didn't happen until you hit her back up. Like, hey, what's up?
3: I want that old thing.
2: What's up, big head?
0: Pretty much. That's what happened. I hit her up and she told me to kick rocks. She's all like, look, if you only want me for these things or that or whatever, like, it's not going to work out.
3: Okay, what did you say when you first hit her up? Like, hey, what's up? Like, you want to smash again?
5: Hey,
3: like,
5: what are you doing?
3: What was it?
0: Yeah, pretty much. Like, you're trying to kick me his smash, whatever.
2: Oh my God.
3: He went like, straight wrong. For it.
4: Yeah, why lie?
2: I usually believe these witchcraft stories. I don't believe yours. And I'm going to be totally honest. I don't believe you.
6: No, it's just the motive doesn't add up.
2: It doesn't make sense.
6: It doesn't add up.
2: If she's obsessed with you, she would have done it in the beginning when you try to leave her. And as, like, we've seen, like, low-key the fool that called the other day. When he's like, I want him so back. And then I did the amarre on her or whatever.
0: I didn't leave her. She told me, let's just stop hanging out. All right. So I left it at that.
2: Okay, boom. So then you get, what do you get? Ulceritis?
3: Mm-hmm. Ulcerative colitis.
2: And what's the symptoms to this, brother?
0: Inflammation in your colon.
4: He can't eat seeds. He can't eat a bunch of stuff.
2: Pain.
0: Oh, yeah, there's a lot of stuff that I can't eat. I don't drink soda. I don't eat red meat, dairy.
2: Your diet changed.
0: My diet changed completely.
2: Yeah, it had to have been, right? Because that's like like your body's changing. How old are you, bro?
0: Yeah. I'm 30.
2: Oh, 30. Okay. Right. And then a plant was all crazy at your
1: after
2: house.
1: He sprayed the house.
0: Yeah.
1: So he found out where the plant was.
0: That's to her. Her family has, like, she's, like, Native American Indian. Mm-hmm. I don't know how to explain exactly. So her family has, like, she would tell me things about her family, her rituals, and how they would do things growing up.
3: Oh,
0: and
3: there it is.
0: I never really paid attention to it.
2: Yeah. So now the Native Americans are witches. Yeah. Love that.
3: And then, so what?
4: Say less, Blackfoot.
2: Man who walks with ulcers.
3: When you went to the Santero,
2: Did he charge you?
3: Did the name
2: did you
3: come
2: pay?
3: Up?
2: Did you pay both times?
0: Only for the Limpia.
2: Okay, went for the first one, the first, like, hey, and then he brought you back for the Limpia.
0: Yeah, the first one he brought me for a reading. You have to do the reading.
2: The free reading.
4: Of
2: the
4: course.
2: Free reading.
1: Of course.
2: How much was the Limpia?
0: He technically charges, but it's my sister's friend, so he pretty much did it for free.
2: Look
0: because...
2: at you right now. Okay.
3: I love it.
1: How much
2: was the Limpia?
4: I knew you were coming in, dog. Don't worry.
0: About $300.
1: Oh, damn. Ooh.
2: Got him.
1: Damn.
2: Right,
3: wait, did the name match?
2: Bro, it don't matter. Oh,
3: hold on.

0: You just
1: walk around and he puts like feathers around, you know, it's an actual ceremony. You sit down, okay. You ask.
2: Oh, but she's the witch.
1: You ask for, yeah, he's a santero.
2: Yeah.
0: And Perrito, just to be clear, this call's costing you $2.99 a minute right now. Like,
2: this call's free. $300 when we come back from commercials. Oh, my goodness.
3: Martin, one question. So did the name of this girl, the Native American girl, come up? In when you were having the consultation, whatever, with the santero?
1: Correct, because he brought up letters, and from the letters, I started bringing up names.
4: Ay, that's bien menso.
0: Letters, yeah. Letters.
4: No. Martin, listen.
2: There's 26 letters, sense. Bro. There's
5: I
2: four.
5: See. There's a girl there.
2: Is it an M? Yes. No, it's not an M. All right. Is there an S in your life? Oh, yes, Sarah. Yes, it's Sarah. Sarah is coming to me right
5: she
2: now.
5: She is a woman.
2: You guys believe he got witchcrafted.
0: Absolutely.
2: I disagree.
6: 100%.
0: Yeah. Absolutely.
3: That's the only logical explanation.
4: No, it's just the motive doesn't make sense. If she wanted him back, she would do a different type of curse or
2: you
4: whatever.
2: You guys, how much did he say he weighed at the time? Over 200?
3: 220.
2: Now he's at
3: 130. He's a stick.
2: And turning 30 years old, I'm going to tell you, these health conditions, boom, after your 30th birthday, it just hits you, bro. You get gout, you get pre-diabetes, you get all of that. So I would have low-key attributed to probably lifestyle habits and, like, personal, like, growth.
3: Impossible.
2: And all of that. It can't be that. It can't be that. All right.
3: Witchcraft.
2: Fernie in Mid-City. ¿Qué ole, Fernie? Fernie.
7: Good morning, brown bag.
2: Fernie, this exact situation happened to you?
4: What the heck?
7: You know, honestly, it happens to, you know, differently. It's not just the same one that happens to the same person because there's different types. So
2: what do you mean?
7: What I happen, So you do get sick. Some of the symptoms, it depends what they do to you. Now, I'll break it short. It was my ex. It was a nasty breakup.
2: Mm-hmm.
7: And I didn't get all my clothes back. Let's start with that. She kept some of my clothes, pictures, and that's literally like, that's all they need to get started. So it took me a while to figure out what was going on. I thought I was just like losing weight out of depression because of the breakup, because I do have two little boys with her. A friend told me, bro, you look like your soul got sucked out of you. And I remember once I was,
2: don't you guys like that?
6: Yeah, I was about to say, that kind of sounds like a good thing.
3: That's what's supposed to happen. After you break up, after you get divorced, you're supposed to go out and find a soul snatcher.
2: Yeah, Jorge tells me that all the time.
7: No, I was doing construction at the time, and I'm like, that's what my homie told me. He's like, bro, like, that's when he told me that. And I told him, hey, dude, just yesterday when we were, like, you know, getting all the 2x4s off the truck and everything, tell me why I feel like something just, like, got off me. Like, I nearly felt like something just, like, my spirit just shook the spot. Like, no, I don't want to be here. To answer Martin's question, yes, you got to be careful with exes. Yeah, you have to be careful with people.
2: Yeah.
7: You have to.
0: It's always women. Really,
3: tell them.
6: Yeah.
3: Tell them, bro.
6: Or else it's your soul snatched. Oh, no.
4: Crazy how the santeros have been guys, too.
2: Yeah. I don't know. The fool that started all of this was last week, and he was the one that went to the
3: Oh, he did.
2: That was a dude.
3: Yeah, to get the streams. Yeah.
7: The best thing to do, honestly, you know, like sometimes you don't have to say much. That's when you get the original ones, because there's replicas out there. You know, they think they know, but you're born with the gift.
2: Ah! You know? What was that?
7: No, yeah. What was that?
2: What was that noise?
6: What's in the background?
0: I'm trying to gloss over that little demon in the background.
2: Fernie, you freaking scared us. You kid thought it was el demonio coming from the back seat.
3: I know.
6: Maybe that was his soul.
8: Sound like a...
0: Hey, gracias, man. Hey, gracias right there in the background.
7: That was my wife. She's getting ready to go to work.
4: Okay.
0: Shout out to the wife.
7: Have a good day. Have a good day, baby. No, yeah, honestly...
0: Get the hell out of the car, man.
3: Yeah. I'm talking about my ex-wife.
2: Get out so I can give the real details. Back to the soul-sucking.
7: See, that's a good one right there. See, that's a real soul-sucker in the good way.
2: Your wife or your ex?
7: My wife.
2: Good answer. Karina and Chino. Karina. Karina identifies as a bruja. You are just the person we need to speak to, because our guy Martin feels like a bruja has been after him. His hookup girl that he didn't want anything to do with then came back around and was like, hey, what's up? And she's like, no, stay away from me. Blocked him, all of that. But after that experience, he has been feeling, or he got diagnosed with
3: ulcerative colitis.
2: and it made him drop weight from like around 200 pounds to crazy
4: 130.
3: Yeah, 130. Yeah, 90 pounds.
2: Karina.
5: Yes. Ooh. Can you guys hear me?
2: Yeah, we can hear you, Karina. Hey, you.
3: Yes, Karina. Karina.
5: Okay, okay, perfect.
2: What's your take?
0: We love you by a chance, just so you know.
3: Yeah, we think you're awesome.
5: Thank you. Before I start, I just want to say I'm not speaking any ill will or any illness on this girl that he's talking about. Yeah. I just want to protect myself before I say anything.
2: Good. Okay.
5: So I usually don't call or anything, but I really had such a sense to say something because I actually fill messages. I'm a card reader. That's the main thing that I actually do.
2: Okay.
5: It's not her. She has protection on her. So anybody that sends any negativity towards her or puts any ill will on her will have repercussions. Mm. Like, I'm shaking right now because, and I usually don't, because of how strong that protection is. I don't want to know her name. I haven't heard her name, so please don't say it. she is very much protected, and Martin, you need to make sure that you apologize. You don't have to go to her. You just have to kind of like it. Think of it as a ritual. Speak out, and whatever you did, I don't think you're telling everything.
2: You need to apologize.
5: You need to genuinely apologize. You don't have to be in front of her. Just speak it out and say her name, and you need to, you know, say something like, whatever it is that you did was not my intention. I'm sorry. I will never treat anybody like that again. That type of thing where you just kind of like you learned your lesson, because the way that I'm shaking, the way that her family protects is all about karma. You do something, you're going to get something. Mm-hmm. And unless you figure out how you don't be that person anymore or you don't do that type of stuff anymore, it's going to keep happening. And that is going to satisfy her protectors, her ancestors, her spiritual animals. Just admit what happened and just apologize. I think that's going to help you a lot.
2: Taking accountability for his actions towards her.
5: Yes.
3: So it wasn't her directly, yes, you're no. saying. It was the people that protect no. her or the spirits.
2: And
3: that
2: not to him
3: her.
2: Directly, but to anybody that kind of goes
3: yeah,
2: against her.
3: It wasn't
2: which
3: personal.
2: Is, dang, that's a protection
4: exactly.
2: we should all
4: yeah, we should all have. For. Yeah.
5: No, seriously. And that's something that you guys, everybody should have that. If you believe in this type of stuff and you're a spiritual person, that's if. How I see it. You need to have some type of protection on yourself because you don't know other people. You don't know what they go through. There's mm-hmm. some people who go with their witchcraft and they do bad stuff. Like, mm-hmm. I've seen that happen. So you have to make sure you protect yourself amongst anything. For everybody that's listening out there, I know there's a lot of believers out there. Just always protect yourself first. If you feel something in your gut about somebody, listen.
3: Mm-hmm. So if your gut hurts.
2: Thank you so much, Karina.
3: It was your ex.
5: Yeah.
2: Thank
5: you're
2: you.
5: Thank
2: and,
5: you.
2: And all good things going towards you, okay? Yes. Good, yeah. good vibes.
5: I appreciate it. Thank you. I go by the Glittery Bruja. I like to do a lot of good for people, so that's aww. My main thing.
3: Thank you.
5: I'm a messenger, so that's my thing, and I always get a lot of messages from people who've passed. I get such a good vibe from you guys every single time I listen.
2: Yay. Yay. Bruja's love brown bag.
3: Let's go.
2: Bruja's for brown bag.
3: Yeah.
2: Let's go.
3: Let's go.
2: Hey, Martin, say sorry.
0: Don't worry, she has ours.
2: Martin,
6: she'll call us.
2: Martin, you hear
0: don't
2: me?
0: Don't call me, I'll call you.
7: Yes.
2: We apologize, brother.
3: Hey, what? Did you not tell us the full story?
2: It's crazy when you take accountability.
7: There is more to it, but not much.
3: Okay.
2: Yeah, we need you to say sorry to the word. We're trying to help you because you're like, hey, this hasn't gone away.
7: The Lord I will take that into protection. Consideration. And
2: you're
7: going to
2: take it
7: into
2: consideration. Do you want to get better or not?
3: Yeah.
7: No, most def. And that's something that I have to do on my own.
2: Nice.
3: Mm-hmm. Yeah.
2: All right, good.
7: That's something that I have to do on my own. I can't really do it like online over the phone or radio.
2: You can.
6: Yeah, you can. You can just say sorry.
7: No, I know, but it's not like
0: homie,
7: I would say
3: Because you would have to say what
1: you did. The right way to do it. The right way. I don't want to say with all of your crimes.
2: Yeah. Yeah. All right. Well, we gave you your solution,
3: Martin,
2: bro.
3: Martin, we helped you, bro.
2: Whether you take the help or not,
4: that's on you.
2: It's going to work for you or not. All right. Let's get into this.
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6: 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Got a crash in Norwalk in three lanes and the carpool lane. Fine, stopping for Imperial Highway. Traffic stops at Lakewood. Crash in Vernon got moved to the shoulder 710 southbound for Atlantic, but it's still from Washington. And watch a crash in Compton on the 91 westbound for Central. That's the slow drive from Wilmington.
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34: 21.
32: Look at this studious fool.
5: Well, but it was this past week, I stared in the eyes of death.
29: You didn't That's tell scary. Us how it was for you. What,
5: yes.
29: What happened?
5: How did I almost die?
29: Yeah, what happened?
5: I couldn't tell you. I'm telling you. Something took over me, and I was completely, I was in the valley of the shadow of death, guys, if you guys will.
29: Okay.
5: And I felt really bad, and I felt really sick, and I was dying, and I...
29: Yeah, tell us what happened.
5: I couldn't swallow, God forbid.
29: Well, I know.
5: That hurt. God forbid. crazy fevers, uh-huh. Headaches, and just the craziest body ache. I've never experienced something like it's been a while since I've been really sick,
29: uh-huh.
5: And it's been a while since I've disconnected.
6: Yeah.
5: With that being said, today is Say Something Nice Day, June 1st.
29: Okay.
5: And with all that being said, even through all that was happening,
29: uh-huh.
5: I would tune in here and there to listen to you guys kill it every single morning.
6: Thank you.
5: And I was very proud of you,
6: thank
5: Greg.
6: You were?
5: Thank you for being the leader you always are.
29: Oh, wow.
5: Vic, I appreciate you, brother.
6: Thank you.
5: Your sports got me through it.
6: Oh, it did.
29: Really?
5: Angie,
29: what was your favorite sport? Yeah. What was your favorite sport?
5: Every single one of them.
29: But, like, what's that?
5: Every single one of them.
6: Which one?
29: Yeah. Which one were you like, oh, my God, my life is saved because Vic did this one?
5: You know what? When you're staring at death right in the eyes, guys, you get like a little messed up.
29: But you Angie, just remember Vic's voice.
27: Yeah.
5: Thank you, Angie.
29: But if you were here, maybe Angie wouldn't have gotten scammed.
6: Yeah.
5: No, so I heard you got scammed, and guys, I got scammed for an oil change. So if somebody can hook me up with an oil change.
6: One of them.
5: The Miata's hurting right now, my guy. I'm so sorry that happened to you, and I wanted to be here to fight for you, but I was fighting my own battle. And I just want to tell you guys that despite all the laughter and happiness that you guys were experiencing here while I was gone, mm-hmm. I could really see the pain. And hear the pain.
29: We all miss that.
27: Did miss you.
6: Yeah, we missed you a lot.
5: I can see it.
29: Every time Greg said the weather, we were like
6: every time a joke missed, I'm like, Con, come back.
29: Yeah.
6: You know? I hope you heard me. I whispered, Con, come back.
29: Yeah. Every time someone didn't take the innuendo that
6: I know.
29: You would have.
5: Humberto, Jose, thank you guys for being you. Mona, thank you for bringing me soup every single night.
6: Every single night.
29: La sopa.
6: I was sick over the weekend. Nobody brought me nothing.
29: It's you.
5: She's busy bringing me soup, my guy. Find your own Mona. Where's Kiki?
29: That's Mona's sister.
5: Well, with that being said, you guys have anything nice to say?
29: Oh, because it's National Day.
6: Oh, yeah.
29: I want you to know you didn't even mention that at all. You were just talking about how you
5: I did. No. I said, with all that being said, today is National Facial Recognition Day.
1: No, you
5: didn't say that.
1: You just said nice things, and that's it.
5: No, I did say that.
2: Connor, I miss the weather. You know, I didn't know how to act because I couldn't really understand what Greg was saying. So, like, I would wear, like sweaters and, like, shorts. You know what I'm saying? And I was really confused.
5: Jorts.
2: And, yeah, I was hot. Oh, and then I was cold. It was bad. Greg.
1: I miss sitting next to you. Yeah. Thank God you're back.
29: They don't know how to talk about feelings.
1: I don't know how to talk feelings.
29: Oh, okay. This is another person that doesn't know how to speak feelings. Yeah. But I miss your clowning. Oh. I really did.
5: I almost died. Thank you.
29: Yeah, welcome.
1: I'm glad you didn't have mesothelioma.
2: Yeah, that's it.
5: Maybe I did have it. Yes. We don't even know. Yeah. Yes. We will never know.
29: Oh, hantavirus.
5: Maybe I had the hantavirus.
1: Say something to Letty. Letty?
2: What did nice to say?
29: I just hope that now you make different lifestyle choices.
5: What does it have to do with me getting an assassination attempt? It was an assassination attempt, and you guys are not taking me seriously, guys.
29: I know, but you self-assassinated.
5: No.
29: I saw the video. You were all faded with this fool.
5: That has nothing to do with that.
29: Yeah, because
5: I think somebody sent that Asian lady straight from North Korea to kill me. That lady was from North Korea. She told me.
29: I had a lot of smoke around it. You guys were smoking, and then you were drinking crazy, and I just hope that for all we love you, and like you saw how you missed out on so much, we don't want to miss you like that again.
5: But I wasn't. It wasn't because
29: give him a green juice. Something
5: I literally had, like, guys.
29: I think it's so funny that you don't think it has anything to do with it. I think that you think it's totally
2: brujería.
29: Yeah,
5: guys. Yes, the Korean.
2: It definitely wasn't all those shots of whiskey that we may or may not have took,
5: dude. That
2: or all the cigarettes.
5: No,
2: or
5: cocaine doesn't do that, guys.
29: We need you, Kyle. We need you. Your family needs you. Your children need you. The world needs you.
5: Los Angeles, I also want to tell you, thank you for listening to me, team. Well, I'm not here. I mean, you guys were hurting.
29: Say something nice.
5: Yes, it is. I appreciate you guys. I love you guys. Yeah. Jose, why are you looking at me like that right now?
29: Yeah. Thank you for still listening to us. Yes. Even though Concrete wasn't here.
5: We love you guys.
2: We appreciate it.
29: Oh, goodness.
5: See you guys tomorrow.
29: Yes. Hopefully.
1: Hopefully.
5: Stay healthy, homies.
29: Stay healthy, yes.
5: Stay healthy, perrito. Right. Stay healthy.
4: Thank you, Connor. Hello, studios. Look at this studious-ass fool.

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0: Where are you from, Ese? Don't you know I'm local?
2: Oh, robberies out here in the United States in California. Hey, but at least this didn't happen in Los Angeles. This is very Los Angeles activity. But a couple people broke into an Ulta over in Ventura County.
3: Oh,
2: all right. Only thing is, they didn't get away with it. And when cops went to go get, like, go pick up the suspects, you can see the video of Brown Bag Mornings 106 on Instagram. Mm-hmm. They're running across street lights, out in the open too. Like, bruh, we know it's you. You're running from the cops. They catch up to them, and these fools are straight out of freaking Dead Presidents, bro. They
4: straight look, little raccoon face.
2: They look like the 90s movie, 90s. Dead Presidents, yeah. With like the dark eyes, yeah. The white face, yeah. All of that.
4: Straight hamburgers.
2: You got me.
5: That's so dramatic for an Ulta. That's for like a major bank robbery in that movie.
2: That's exactly what I was thinking. Like, how you gonna rob an Ulta like if you're doing a bank robbery?
5: Yeah, like come on.
2: The Kylie Cosmetics is not worth that much, my friends.
5: That's like killing an ant with a sledgehammer.
4: They're literally wearing like the black and white stripes almost.
5: What the heck?
2: Which movie character would you dress up as if you were robbing?
4: The Mask.
5: Oh,
2: I like that.
4: Not Stanley, the Mask.
2: The mask. Him as the Mask.
4: Stanley.
2: Victor?
5: That's good. Probably the Town.
2: Oh, yeah. That's a good one.
4: The Grandmas?
5: The
4: Grandma Faces?
5: The
6: Nuns. They're nuns.
2: I don't know. I do some purge activities because I feel like everybody's scared of the purge people and they look friendly. Like the purge masks are smiling with lights.
5: That's scary.
2: With LEDs.
6: This call is causing attention to you right there with the lights.
5: It's so scary.
2: What about you?
6: I think you had to go like opposite.
2: Who did you dress up as when you robbed? The Pep Boys.
6: Robin.
2: The Pep Boys. So
5: Robin?
6: Robin.
5: G. Yeah. Willikers, Batman.
6: Yeah.
5: Put the money in the bag.
2: With the tiny whiteys?
6: Come on now.
2: Angie?
3: Harley Quinn.
2: Cute.
5: Yeah.
2: Hey, I thought you were going to say already. Already going to be like, hey!
5: Angie, I thought you were going to say La Chilindrina.
2: Why?
6: Sabo Gigante.
2: Why?
4: La India Maria, huh?
2: Wow.
5: How would La India Maria rob a bank?
2: An Ulta. I wouldn't be talking to anyone because it's at night.
6: Arriba
5: las manos.
2: Great. Oh, there you go. I guess. I'm sorry. I like Cardi Queen for you. This the mascara over here.
4: Cardi Queen. You gotta go.
7: Dude, come here.
8: Now what's going on?
9: Chismation with Angie.
3: Hey, Greg, you need to protect your man, Drake, because someone's threatening to smoke him.
4: What?
3: And no, it's not Jay-Z. And no, it's not anybody else that he's actually dissed on, right? Mm-hmm. It's actually this rapper from Texas. His name is Sauce Walka. Apparently, you know him?
4: Mm-hmm.
3: I know I did see that you follow him. So apparently, his baby mama actually leaked the phone call. Pretty much saying, you know what, I'm going to smoke Drake after finding out that Drake slept with his baby mama.
5: Oh,
3: listen, yeah.
10: I'm going to handle y'all. It's that simple. I don't give a fuck what the consequences is. I will get you jumped again. I don't give a fuck. Just like I get Drake smoked, I will get Drake man, you better realize who the fuck I am. I don't give a fuck what nobody's talking about.
11: Okay, you need to calm down.
3: That happened.

0: calm down.
1: You need to calm down. I was just sleeping with him.
2: Yeah.
3: That's premeditated murder.
1: Yeah. What?
3: If he ever gets hit.
4: I know.
3: Right?
2: Oh, he'll be like a suspect. Wait.
3: For
2: right?
3: sure.
2: Yeah. Mm-hmm.
3: For sure.
4: He was very entertaining on that call, though.
3: Yeah.
0: No, talking about.
2: She actually went on and she posted on her IG stories like a picture of herself with like standing in front of a Maybach saying, you know what? This is the Maybach Drake actually bought me.
4: Oh, yeah.
2: Which saw Swaka damage that she says.
5: Damn.
4: Wow.
1: But, he took like a bat to it, no? Or something?
2: Yeah, yeah, yeah. She mm-hmm. said that pretty much he beat it up. Then he went on.
3: In the car?
2: No, he beat up the car.
3: Like,
2: he damaged the whole car.
3: I was like,
4: yeah,
3: she said she beat it up inside the car.
4: Yeah. That's
3: Maybach?
4: Oh, yeah. And it was rocking back and forth.
3: Oh, my God.
5: Bouncing like the Maybach bounce?
3: Yeah.
2: No, this is for real. But according to Sauce, he's saying, you know what? Whatever. Like, I actually was using the money that Drake was giving her. Like, I was pimping
5: yeah,
2: her.
5: Yeah, right. He's being a hater. All
1: no,
5: Drake got
1: to heard the call.
3: Oh, man.
1: He's being a hater. That's his girl, bro.
5: Drake got to be like, where's she at? Where's she at? Just like his new song,
2: I don't know,
5: exactly.
2: Dude, I don't
1: see,
2: know.
1: That's the thing.
2: Are,
1: you do right. stuff like that, and it's not okay. You do stuff like that, and then you are like, it's gonna cause a reaction. Like we just said, if you were to do something and be premeditated, how stupid would it be to die over that? And I'm pretty sure he don't love it. Like Drake is not trying to be with the girl.
2: No, I doubt it.
1: It's just like some jump off.
4: It's
1: yeah, but
3: women get men
1: do you think it'd be
3: time.
1: Worth it?
2: No.
1: Do you think it'd be worth it?
5: If what?
1: If Drake were to pass away because of this.
3: Because of Sauce Walker?
1: Because not even a girl that he loves for real.
4: Not even Sauce Walker. Sauce Walker's baby mama.
3: Oh, no.
1: And that's why a lot of people say those things that they do about Drake because of the stuff that he gets himself into.
2: Mm-hmm.
1: And the girl, like, yeah, that's I think that's dumb to be posting it. I think that's dumb to try to be, like, flexing
3: what?
1: It, all of that. But I definitely won't just blame her.
2: Yeah,
1: if something were to happen to him, because Drake too. Drake knows who's
2: it's not that.
1: Who
4: plays stupid games, wins stupid
2: they're
4: prizes.
2: Exactly.
4: And they're text everybody got good.
2: That part.
3: I gotta smoke
2: that
3: Drake.
4: Can we hear that one more time?
3: I can get him smoke. It's crazy.
1: Mm-hmm. Let me play it.
6: I'ma handle y'all. It's that simple. I don't give a fuck what the consequences is. I will get you jumped again. I don't give a fuck. Just like I get Drake smoked. I will get Drake. Hey, you better realize who the fuck I am. I don't give a.
4: Oh, man.
1: Yeah, man, that's scary.
2: Yeah, that is scary.
1: Scary.
2: He's mad.
1: Yeah, be careful out there, guys.
3: He is, man.
1: You know, Kendrick wasn't lying when he's like, "You're better off having one woman. Everything tricky right now." So
4: yeah,
1: be careful 100%. With that, man. It's not worth it.
2: Nope, it's not. Mm-hmm. All right, that's it for Chismation. Brought to you guys by your Toyota dealers. I'm Angie from Brownback Mornings on Power 106.
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1: Not only are the AI manufacturers making their own versions of World Cup songs because they are not feeling the new World Cup songs that have dropped, the official ones. I Show Speed, streamer extraordinaire, that is an incredible athlete, and he loves soccer. He loved soccer before. It was like a cool thing,
2: yeah.
1: Especially in his realm. No. He made and he dropped a new music video called World Cup Champions. This is his version of a World Cup theme song. Let us know how you think.

0: chant and everything.
1: That's World Cuppy. I feel it.
2: World Cuppy?
1: It's World Cuppy. I feel it.
3: He's so talented. Yeah. You can't hate on him.
1: I like it.
3: He did that and did a backflip right after.
0: Yeah, like. And the kids are gonna love it. The kids already love I Show Speed. They have like they're barking at him every time, everywhere he walks because he barks at people.
4: Yeah,
0: and they're gonna love this song. It's gonna be it. It's crazy. The one that's unofficially the song is going to be the song. Don't go anywhere. More Brown Bag Mornings on the way. What's going down? Great.
5: Yes, our childhood snack is now a trend, and not everyone is happy about it.
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6: 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Crash and Commerce block in two lanes on the 5 north of Atlantic Boulevard. Traffic jams up at Lakewood. Crash and Downey's on the shoulder 105 eastbound at Lakewood, but it's open the 710. And in Long Beach, got a crash on the ramp 91 westbound towards the 710 northbound. Traffic slow through the area.
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2: Pretty and I'm petty as
3: It's graduation time, and the pettiness is at an all-time high. All right, let me take you to Fort Worth, Texas, to Dickies Arena. That's tight. Wow. Not going to lie, I didn't know Dickies had an arena.
4: Me neither.
3: But it would be in Texas.
5: Yep.
3: That's tight. They held a graduation over the weekend, and two people are going viral for their fight, their altercation that happened in the stands. No, it didn't get to blows. But it was over something that I'm feeling is controversial, and I want to debate it in here, okay?
4: Mm-hmm.
3: So, one lady was saving seats for her family.
6: Mm-hmm.
3: Then another family comes and is like, hey, like, the rules say no saving seats.
5: Okay. Yeah.
3: And the lady's like, well, my niece is about to be here, so you can't go anywhere. Proceed, the young woman that's trying to go and sit down in those seats, proceeds to tell her off. Listen to this altercation.
7: She's going to sit here, and she's going to watch my brother graduate.
8: No.
7: I don't care. My aunt is coming with a service dog.
8: Okay, and they can sit elsewhere.
7: No, they shouldn't even go. I'm so sorry that they got here late.
8: Watch your tone.
7: I'm sorry.
8: Watch your tone.
9: Look at the usher. Where's the usher?
3: Oh, dang. Usher, they're looking for your brother. No, not that Usher.
5: Usher was here. Right, comes now. Out of nowhere.
3: Yeah, like, hold up.
5: What?
3: Yes, which side of this altercation are you on?
5: Dog, you cannot save them. You can't save
3: the
5: seats.
3: You can't save the seats.
5: It's just like a parking lot. You can't save a parking spot.
6: Yeah, okay. Saving seats is very Karen.
3: She put her, like, I guess she put, like, a bag or she put a jacket.
6: Same old tricks. It's
10: knowing
6: like,
10: me,
6: on,
10: once
6: bro.
10: They say my aunt's coming with a service dog, oh, fine.
5: No.
3: What about even before that? Yeah. What about if that's the rule, you can't save seats? Because she was then trying to direct them because there was open seats other places.
10: Yeah.
3: But it seems like this was the better viewing.
4: Oh.
5: Yeah.
3: And so they're like, no, my aunt's coming. We're going to see my brother graduate. Mm-hmm. And she's like, no, that's for my niece. And you can hear the woman, the younger woman being like, well, I'm sorry that they were late.
5: We're already there. Yeah. That's too bad.
4: What?
5: You lose. Should have told your auntie to get there a little sooner.
4: I'm with the people saving the seats because we have been that people.
5: Well, it's because there's 12 of you, that's why.
3: At church?
4: Yeah. So what?
5: Like,
4: so what? Exactly. So then maybe you should have woken up early and it's not my fault I came and say and like handling for my family.
3: Your 12 didn't wake up early.
4: Yeah, exactly. No, but I did and that's why they have me.
10: That's why they have saving seats at our own house.
3: I'm waiting, okay? No one else can be here.
5: Now I'm moving your stuff. I'm moving it.
6: Yeah, no, they should be here right now.
3: It looked bad because other people that were sitting in that area, like, I'm assuming they send out the rules. They were low-key on the side of the young girls. They were on the side of the girls that were about to sit there. Like, some people were like, girl, sit down. Like, those are the rules. You cannot save the seats.
5: Yeah.
3: No, and I guess at that point, it was like pride.
4: Yeah.
6: Yeah.
4: Oh, yeah.
3: Where's the usher to tell me I'm wrong?
6: Yeah, basically.
3: Where's the usher to tell me I can't save seats? I think the worst part of all of this is that somewhere there's the niece driving like not a care in the world.
4: Oh, yeah.
5: 100%.
6: True.
5: I bet you the aunt got there and was like, oh, y'all just sit over there. Like, you could just easily move.
6: It's not that big of a deal to not sit with the rest of your family
4: it
6: for
4: is
6: graduation.
4: A big deal.
6: No,
4: it's super big deal.
6: It's a super big place. Like, it's like, it doesn't impact your viewing at all. It's just the same thing.
3: Yeah.
4: Then that girl could have gone somewhere else if there's other seats.
6: But she wanted to sit there.
4: And I wanted
6: she
4: to sit with my family.
6: Time.
5: Yeah. Tell your family
6: sit up top.
3: Respectfully, I would be upset at my family for making me freaking fight this girl. And I'm wrong. And I'm wrong.
4: Oh, yeah.
3: I'm totally wrong. Everyone's yelling at me that I'm wrong because you were freaking.
4: But yeah, exactly that.
3: listen to Don Omar on the parking lot. Like,
6: oh my god.
3: Yeah. Okay. No, I knew it was gonna divide us. I was like, wait, which part of this petty situation are we on?
5: It's like a parking lot. If there's a parking spot, somebody's trying to save it. Nah, that's
6: You can't save a parking spot.
3: Yeah, it's pretty crazy.
5: I will run you over right now.
4: Okay,
5: move.
4: It's like saying the same rule applies at the park when you go early enough to go save like the whole little thingy. Like,
3: no, because the park rules that say so you can.
5: Yeah,
6: you reserve it. You get there early.
3: When the rule says, hey, no saving seats.
6: For sure.
3: In the park, it doesn't say, hey, you can't save spots.
6: That's completely different. That's when you have the Theo that doesn't sleep that shows up to the park first.
10: Like 4th of July.
6: Yeah. Just laying on the bench like,
5: he's on a sick one.
6: Yeah, he's on a sick one.
10: After bump.
6: Yeah.
3: Angie, you're the seat saver or you're the late niece?
4: The late niece.
3: Yeah, I know. That's why she don't mind.
4: Because my mom has done it for me. That's why.
3: Yeah. And
6: oh my
3: do you see
6: God.
3: What she goes through?
4: Yeah.
3: She goes through this. Poor girls.
7: And she's going to sit here and she's going to watch my brother graduate. I don't care. My aunt is coming with a service dog.
8: Okay. said elsewhere.
7: No, no, you said it. I'm so sorry that they got here late.
8: Watch your tone.
3: Her tone was crazy.
10: The watch your tone is, oh, that will give me even more.
3: Yeah.
6: I hate it. My ass will get here with her service.
3: But lucky it's worse when they're right. And it's like, damn.
5: Yeah, like, you're not just going to move the stuff? I would move the stuff.
3: She did. She was moving the stuff. She was grabbing the stuff and, like, we're going to sit here. She was telling her people to sit here.
5: You can't tell me anything.
6: That's when you got to tell her, nobody's watching anybody graduate. We're all going to jail right now.
5: How much you really want that?
6: Yeah. How bad you want it?
5: How bad do you want this seat?
3: And that's why they give two tickets to high school students now, right?
6: Yeah, that's true.
3: That's why. All right. Scrolling with the
5: homies. You guys.
3: Okay.
5: Sometimes I just hate the internet, and it's just because of this exact reason.
3: Dime.
5: It's a new snack to some people, but there's a snack going viral right now, and people are calling it dot cake. So picture just a cake.
10: Yes.
5: With dots on it. And some frosting.
10: Like sprinkles.
5: Like sprinkles. I want you guys to listen to this guy explaining it and how it tastes and everything. And just think about, like, what does this sound like?
0: So I've been seeing these dot cakes everywhere on my For You page. They're pretty simple, but everyone's loving it right now. So we're going to give it a shot. Apparently, they're selling out of these like crazy. Selling 100 a day is what she told us, right? They also have like a bigger one, which looks kind of weird. I mean, there's not much to it. A couple layers of cake, a couple layers of frosting. It's too much frosting for me. I'm not a frosting person. The crunch on top is kind of unsettling as well. I don't really like anything about this.
6: Whoa.
5: What does it sound like?
6: I take offense to that.
5: It's going viral right now. So think about it. Cake, frosting, and dots on top.
6: It's things that I get at Vallarta. I don't know what they're called.
5: Cortadillos.
3: Oh, cortadillos. Mm-hmm. Yeah, they're at the panaderia.
6: Yeah.
3: The pink ones.
5: Everybody loves them right now, but they're calling it dot cake instead.
3: Oh, you brought some.
5: We brought some right here.
10: You're just missing a lot of dots, man.
5: Yeah.
3: They're low on the dots. It happens.
5: Recession,
3: inflation, all of the shins are happening.
5: Yeah. They're taking this and calling it a dot cake, huh?
3: Yeah, I saw the uproar about that.
10: Yeah.
3: They're putting it in like a cup. Because the one we get is kind of like a cut in squares.
4: Over. Yeah.
5: You don't like these?
10: I never grab these.
3: Me neither.
4: What? I skip them.
6: I like the cookie version.
3: Conchas exist. I love how many people are in an uproar right now that it's being taken. Maybe it'll have us appreciate it more because
10: these are overrated.
3: Sure.
10: Conchas overrated. Are we just gonna sit here like they're not dry?
3: Yeah, because they're supposed to be.
6: Yeah, you dip them. You dip them in your cafecito.
3: With milk or cafecito.
4: That is correct.
6: Whoa!
4: It depends on the panaderia you go to.
6: You think you know somebody?
3: Says the guy who eats cigarettes for breakfast.
5: I don't even put it. You just bit into it. Yeah, I don't even put it back in the bag.
3: He doesn't want it.
10: Just put it down.
5: That is insane.
3: You know what's wild though too? Mm-hmm. I guess that this is what marketing can show you. Like, this is like for sure a lesson in marketing because it could be the same thing, but the way that they marketed it, like put it in a cup, called it dot cake. Now they got a line of 100.
5: 100
3: while
5: an hour.
3: The cortadillos have been in our lives since we were children and probably before that.
6: Yeah.
3: And no one has lined up for them like that. You know what I'm saying?
6: Cotton skips over it and
10: it's dry. It's all dry.
3: What's the one that is like, I don't know, it's like strawberry filling, but it's like, you know what I'm talking about?
4: Oh.
3: I know it's in a circle almost. It's like our Cinnabon, but it's
4: yeah, I know which one you're talking about, and you split it like in half. I don't know.
6: I like that bread that they just have, like, I don't know if it's like white stuff on it.
5: Is it?
6: It's like sugar.
5: Pan de leche, the one that you like?
6: Maybe.
5: The one that he likes. It has a filling in the inside?
4: Yeah.
6: I don't know what they're called. Honestly, they're just all there.
4: I only know the borrachos.
6: The borrachos?
4: Yeah.
6: Oh, the twisty?
4: Pink, yeah.
6: Yeah.
5: Which one that was called?
3: What is that called?
1: It's a rollo de coco.
3: Rollo de coco.
4: Roll, like cinnamon roll?
3: Yeah. Okay, but again, we don't have names for them. Look at us not understanding the name. The white people, they know it's called dot cake.
4: Yeah.
3: You feel me?
4: We just
3: got to do better marketing.
6: I
3: hate that for us because low-key that allows people to come and take our, or like flip something that we know and then be like, look what I discovered.
5: Like spa water?
3: Mm-hmm.
5: Or America. Yes.
3: Or America.
6: True.
3: You win.
6: Happy election day.
5: Yeah.
3: Go vote. Thanks, brother.
2: And now, the weather.
11: Hell no, dog.
2: With Concrete Storm.
10: How do you think it's going down for the weather? June 2nd, Tuesday. First, we say no more to scams as we head to the city of Costa Mesa. That's why I'm only charging Angie $300 to change the oil on her Tesla, guys. 73 degrees and 60 degrees at night. Next, we try and cool down in the city of Pico Rivera, where you'll catch me in a backyard pool swimming like a sirena. Splash, splash, splash, splash, splash. 82 and 61 degrees at night. Now I ball out at the Reg Leak in Van Nuys. If I wore booty shorts, it'd be like, damn, fool, thick as thighs. 80 degrees and 58 degrees at night. Lastly, we lock lips in the whippers to El Segundo. What? We lock lips in the whippers to El Segundo. Te quiero dar un beso en el profundo. 72 degrees and 60 degrees at night. What's wrong?
3: Nothing. Go ahead.
6: Keep going. All
10: right, there it is. Well, it's gonna be pretty warm and cool. So, and some places, Costa Mesa, you're gonna be pretty cool. 73 and 60 degrees at night. Pico Rivera, 82 and 61 degrees at night. Van Nuys, you're gonna be 80 degrees and 58 degrees at night. And El Segundo, 72 and 60 degrees at night. Pretty cool, right, Angie?
3: Yeah, super cool.
10: All right, guys. Well, that's the weather. It's Boy Concrete for Brownback Mornings, our Power 106. Let's go.
3: You owe us.
5: Yeah, you do.
3: You owe us, girl.
5: Speaking about booty shorts.
3: Come up.
10: I'm not wearing an underwear.
3: Pay me back.
10: I'm not wearing an underwear.
3: Okay.
10: That's
3: your problem.
10: That's on you. I didn't wash my G-string, dog.
5: No underwear and jeans on?
6: Ooh.
3: Concrete promised. Concrete promised that he would pay his debt. Once he hits a million, he was gonna do a booty clap, and you talk about it all the time in your weather. Didn't you talk about booty clapping?
5: In a thong.
3: You said that.
10: I have no underwear on.
6: You had your zipper down.
3: Well, like you knew all of this. Zipper is down.
10: Why are you looking at my?
3: I'm not.
10: Why are you looking at me?
6: You know why.
3: So we're not. Where is that?
5: Wait, we're waiting.
10: What?
3: Is that going to happen? Did you bring the baby oil for Vic to oil you up?
6: Yeah. No, I was going to oil myself.
3: Oh, so we just talk here. We not about it.
10: What do you mean?
3: Oh, that's crazy. I didn't know that. No, no thanks.
6: Whoa. Oh, no, that was it.
3: Nah, that was him. Victor, what's going on? What's happening inside? Homie, help Lamb, brother man.
6: Carla's boyfriend's mom might have gave her a specialty to make her sick. And we're helping her next.
3: Uh-oh. Keep it here. It's Power 106.
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11: His mother was a teacher and activist. His father was a Navy veteran. 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
5: Yes. Tony.

0: shoulder.
1: All right, check this out, homie.
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2: We need a line. I mean phone line. We got you for the homie helpline.
4: Carla needs our help. Carla. All right, Carla, hit us up with another brujeria story. All right, it seems like it's brujeria week.
5: Oh, I know.
4: You know what I'm saying?
6: What?
4: Which week?
5: I know, Victor.
4: Hey, they're all coming out. All right, look, she said, Hola, brown bag. I'm Carla, and I need y'all help because my boyfriend's mom got me tripping out. I never really believed in brujeria or all that witchcraft stuff, but after what happened with my boyfriend's mom, I've been looking at things different. I've been with my man about a year now, and from jump, everybody around him would low-key warn me about his mom. Like, don't get on her bad side. At first, I thought it was just funny family carrilla, but little by little, I kept hearing stories. One of his primas got real sick after they got into it. His tia found weird little bundles and candles by her apartment after some beef that they had, and apparently, she never lets grudges go. A few weeks ago, me and my man got into it over some dumb stuff. He was still following this girl he used to mess around with, and I got mad, turned up on him, and I told him that's disrespectful, and I'm about to go follow my ex to see how he likes it. Well, we got over it, but he talked about our fight to his mom to get her perspective, and that was annoying, but I didn't think too much of it. Until we were at his mom's house over the weekend watching the Mexico game with some friends and family, and she was acting short with me, not inviting like she usually is. She pulled me to the side and said I looked stressed out and handed me this homemade tea in a styrofoam cup and said, drink it, mija, it'll relax you. Something in me felt off, but I drank it anyway because I didn't want to make it awkward. When I got home that night, I was super sick, nauseous, dizzy, throwing up nasty yellow stuff nonstop. I didn't get out of bed for almost 3 days. Missed work and everything. But what really tripped me out was my boyfriend's reaction. When I told him I got sick after I drank his mom's tea, he got all quiet and got offended, then turned up on me for even suggesting his mom gave me something to get me sick. This made me realize this relationship is never going to work, so I'm breaking up with him. Plus, I don't understand all this brujeria stuff. I wasn't raised around it, but it scares the hell out of me. I'm breaking up with my man, and I'm afraid of what's going to happen when I do. Does anyone know I can do? Know what I can do to protect myself from his mom.
6: Can't even send her to jail. I feel like that's illegal.
7: What part?
6: Just getting her sick from the tea.
4: Well, you can't.
6: And you can't prove it though. That's
7: no,
6: the thing.
7: Exactly.
6: Yeah. Damn it!
4: Damn it! I swear she gave me the tea.
6: Yeah.
4: And then I threw up yellow stuff. Like, yeah, so nobody's gonna believe you.
7: Oh goodness.
6: What are you thinking, Letty? What are you thinking?
7: I don't know why I don't believe any of the witchcraftery. And I'm like usually the number one.
5: Yeah, you are. Honestly surprised you that you're not, that you're very like, no, this is not brujería.
7: Tea has made my stomach.
6: Oh, here we go.
7: No, what?
5: Dejala, let her talk.
4: Wait, you didn't even know what she was going to say.
6: No,
7: tea has made my stomach like throw up everything.
5: Oh, really? Oh,
7: yeah.
5: Okay. Ooh.
7: And my dad made it with like from the leaves that we have outside of like hierbabuena. Yeah, I remember the first time I ever threw up, I was having stomach pains. He made me hierbabuena, and then I'm like, bro, I need to throw, and I just went and I threw up.
4: So you felt better after?
7: Yeah, because you usually when something is bugging your stomach and you let it out, you feel better.
4: But nothing was bugging her stomach.
6: Or your dad was doing brujeria.
5: No, don't even say that. Dude, don't even say that. No.
4: That's a wild accusation.
5: Literally, mint tea is what her dad gave her.
7: Yeah.
6: How does she
7: I
6: know?
7: Think it just triggered. What it do you smells. Mean, how do I know? I know how mint tea smells.
5: And tastes.
7: Right, you know how to do that. Yeah. My dad's a good man. Yeah. Loves his daughters, all that. Mm-hmm. But yeah, he gave me mint tea and then I threw it.
4: And...
7: But I wasn't like, oh my god, my dad's poisoning me.
4: No.
5: No, I wouldn't believe that.
4: But you told him, hey, my stomach hurts, I need something. Yeah. And then it kind of released everything. But this was involuntary. Like, she's like, oh, you look stressed. You know, da da da.
7: Also, it couldn't just be like a stomach bug. Because she also mentioned nobody else got sick either. Sometimes no one else but you gets the, I don't know, if you eat something bad or stuff like that.
4: No
7: one else is going to get it.
6: She was targeted.
4: No one else ate the chorizo tacos at 2 a.m.
7: That part, at 2 a.m. Oh. No one else reheated that when they weren't supposed
4: no
7: to.
4: No one else reheated a three-day-old quesadilla.
7: No one else ate the bad pasta or the bad rice.
4: Ah. Mm-hmm.
7: All right. Well, but she wants to know, all of this, I'm breaking up with my
4: She's
7: man.
4: She's like, I'm done. I'm done. That's it. Like, this is weird.
7: This is not for me.
4: Yeah.
5: She's low-key scared.
7: But she has heard our talk up on here and wants to know how to protect herself, okay? See, we've scared people.
5: I know, Victor.
4: Definitely. I think she's thinking, like, the walls are closing in. Like, that's it. I need to leave them. Like,
5: yeah.
4: All this is, like, it's getting weird. Like, you know, she doesn't let grudges go. Like, I don't know. I mean, it's... It is scary if you hear like a reputation about it. Like my family, I have a tío and his wife. Ever since I was a kid, my grandma always told me she's a witch. Don't even talk to her.
7: Yeah.
4: And I took her word for it.
6: Bruja. What makes her a witch?
4: I don't know. I wasn't going to find out. You know, like literally she told me like, oh, la bruja. And I'm just like, okay, my grandma, a person I trust more than anything in the world, is telling me that this lady's a witch. I'm going to take her word for it.
7: Yeah.
4: So I think that's probably why she's getting, you know, all these people saying like, watch your back around her. Yeah. This and that, you know? What do you think, Connor?
0: Oh, that looks like you're kind of going through right now.
4: Yeah.
0: Are you all right,
4: I drank a tea.
0: Oh, my God.
4: You guys can see I'm sweating under here?
6: Yeah.
0: You're just sitting there, dude. It's
4: I don't know. You guys
0: 60
4: noticed.
0: Degrees in here, bro. You're sweating. You're
4: so hot.
0: Sweating balls right now, dude. What's going on?
6: Did Jordan make you a tea this morning?
4: Oh, man.
7: But what do you think of the situation, Concrete?
0: No, pues está feo. You know?
7: Do you think it's witchcraft or not?
0: Absolutely. Not.
7: Oh, goodness.
5: Really? I think it is. I feel like
7: What are your opinions?
0: I just have a very hard time believing about witchcraft, dog.
4: Really?
0: Yes. I don't know. It's mucho, dog. I don't know. Maybe because I'm scared of it. That's why I don't believe in it.
7: Yeah. Mm-hmm.
0: So whatever I don't believe in, I'm like,
4: Yeah. Get away from me.
0: Yeah.
7: That's true.
4: But you don't think it's possible she could have given her some stuff to, like, get back at her?
7: I think it's possible.

0: I want to know, like,
1: the people that practice and like, if we go back in time, yeah. we were all freaking. If it's like, oh my god, they made a tea, they got stuff from outside.
2: Yeah. yeah.
1: Then we were all that before.
0: Yeah. 100%.
1: We were all that. We were all using things from nature yeah. and making yeah. it to make us feel better or make something happen or whatever the heck.
0: Yeah.
1: And it's like, oh, once we start modernizing, ew, that is from the devil.
0: It
1: is.
0: Yeah, you can have a tea to make you, like, hallucinate, right? There's, like, yeah. a...
1: Oh, really?
0: There's
1: all these natural rituals from, like, remedies, you know, and things that...
3: Ayahuasca.
1: Peyote. Licking the frog, yeah. all of that.
0: Licking the toad.
1: yeah, yeah, yeah.
0: Is it the frog or the toad?
1: I don't know. It's probably the toad.
3: The toad drives me crazy.
1: Crazy.
0: What?
1: Mike Tyson said he licked a toad and it changed his life.
0: What?
3: Yeah. Yeah. Oh, yeah.
0: What?
1: But is he a witch? No, bro. But if you see your suegra lamiendo un toad, it'd be weird.
0: Yeah, actually, you walk in, yeah. somebody's licking a toad. Yeah, we're breaking up.
1: Yeah. Okay, she's breaking up with her man over the suspicion that his family may be delving into some otherworldly stuff, and she's just not having him. Man, she drank a tea from her suegra after she had fought with her man, and then she just got sick. Okay, now she wants to know, if this is what I'm up against, how do I protect myself? Mm-hmm. All right, have you been up against it, and how did you protect yourself? Let us know, 818-520-1059, Inspire 106, LA's number one for hip-hop. Buenos dias.

0: The homie helpline is getting bombarded with calls right now. Hey, Humber, por favor, dog, stop flirting with the tias, dog. 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The homie needs help. Yo, hurry man. Up.
1: Yo, open up, man.
2: What do you want, man?
1: My girl just caught me.
2: You made her catch you?
1: I don't know how I let this happen.
2: But who?
1: The girl next door, you know? I don't know what to do.
2: Say it wasn't you.
1: All right.

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1: All right, check this out, homie.
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4: Carla needs our help.
5: Carla.
4: Carla, Carla hit us up about some witch stuff, all right? She thinks her boyfriend's mom is a witch. She gave her a special tea after she got in an argument with her man. Man told the mom, and she's like, oh, you look so stressed. Here you go. Here's this tea. Just drink this. It'll make you feel better. She got home, yacked it all up. Oh, it's so creepy.
0: That's weird.
4: Yeah, she got home, got really sick, was throwing up, and, you know, now she's like, dude, I can't take any of this. I wasn't raised around this brujeria stuff. I heard rumors about this, but now this makes me feel like it's really that, and she wants to break up with her man, but she's afraid of what's going to happen if she does, and she wants to protect herself from the mom, who she thinks is a witch.
0: Yes. Mom, when she got home, she got all nauseous, dizzy, and then I guess what probably doubled up on it is when she hit up her boyfriend about it, and he got so offended.
5: Yeah.
0: He got
6: my mom
0: so...
6: is not a witch. What are you talking about?
4: Yeah. He's like, hey, your mom gave me a tea. She's not a witch.
6: She's not a witch. What?
4: What?
6: She would never do that. Oh, she just likes making tea.
4: It's not when my dad left.
6: Yeah.
4: What?
0: And then she was like, okay, this is not working out. Yeah. This is weird. I want to break up with you.
4: This is a sign. We go our separate ways.
0: But if already the mom was doing this stuff while she was with him, what will the mom do now that they break up and she breaks his little, her little son's heart?
7: You broke my little mijo's heart. Mm-mm. It's time for you to pay.
0: Oh. Okay. Let's go to Kelly in Huntington Park. What's up, Kelly?
8: Hi.
0: Hi, Kelly.
8: My name's Kylie.
0: Kylie. Talk to us. What would you tell our homie over here?
5: Carla.
8: I would tell Carla that her suegra did exactly what she planned to do. She did brujería on her by drinking the tea to make her leave her son. Oh. So this tea has basically got her sick, got her thinking that, yeah, her suegra is really about the brujería. Mm-hmm. So I really think that she should just drink the tea, take it as it went, and just leave her son, because I really feel that if she stays with her son, it's only going to get worse. But I do think that the suegra knew what she was doing by making her drink the tea. And she ultimately did the tea to do brujería on her, to give her a scare. But I really think that she needs to get out while she can. There's no limpia that she can do on these type of ties with brujería, I think.
6: How do you know what type of tea it is, huh? Are you a witch?
8: Well, no. I'm not a witch. Okay. I was a victim of brujeria. My dad actually, they did brujeria on him, and it really was something where it even made him divorce my mom. So I know for a fact that brujeria is real, because this lady literally took all his money, him out, and it was bad. So
9: babe, you think I like strippers? Somebody did brujeria on me.
0: Okay,
6: all these demons.
9: You think I cheat because I want to cheat? You think I sleep around somebody did brujeria on
4: I'm
9: me,
4: telling
9: babe.
4: You.
0: Your tia gave me that tea.
8: You know what? It was actually at a bar. It was like at a, my dad's an older, you know, he's like in his 50, so it was
4: pobrecito.
8: A señora de la barra.
4: No.
8: So it could have been that too. She could have fooled us, but
4: I didn't see it.
9: You think I like getting pedo all every day at the barra?
0: Yeah. If we go deep, there is a correlation to like drinking, because they call drinking spirit,
4: witches brew?
0: They call alcohol spirits for a reason.
9: Because they change you.
0: Yeah, it alters you know, and there could be like some kind of deep thing, but it can't just be your dad was out here being maniac too at the bar.
4: Why was he at the bar?
0: Yeah. Like, did the bruja lure him there?
8: No, you know what? My dad, I'm not going to lie, my dad does have a history of going to bars, so I'm not going to hide that. But I really do think that he messed with the wrong one, and this lady knew exactly what she did. And I want to say that it probably started at the bar. She probably gave him something in his drink, and
0: he gave her
4: everything.
6: She gave him
4: something, all right.
6: Sounds like a party. Something. Yeah, for free?
0: See, and that's why it's tough for people that believe in that, because it sounds like it's it could be explained away. Yeah. It's like, no, but you don't understand.
1: It's real.
4: He changed.
0: He came back different.
4: He acted all different after.
0: Yeah, he couldn't walk right.
6: He divorced my mom because of that, you know? Yeah. Like, yeah.
0: what if the tea was for them to break up? And you're
1: yeah, I know.
0: Exactly,
1: she made a great point.
4: Like a breakup
0: exactly
4: tea?
0: Exactly what she wanted.
4: Yeah. Oh. Breakup tea. I never
6: breakup
4: heard of
6: tea
4: that
6: is
4: though.
6: Crazy.
4: I never seen that in the tea bag section.
6: Oh. You know breakup a lot about tea bags, huh?
4: Yeah, distributing them.
6: Oh my god! Oh Jesus!
0: Hi, kids. KPWRFM HD1 Los Angeles, Power 106, LA's number one for hip hop. Just want to shout out all the little
10: yeah. Don't you need to shoot it right now with salmonella. Look at you, buddy. You
0: know? Vic looks really sick.
1: He does.
10: Vic looks like somebody did brujería on you, perrito, right now. Andas mal, dog.
0: You're all sweaty.
10: Vas a normal toda la estación, por favor, dude.
4: I know, man. I'm sweaty.
10: No, dude.
0: You should go to urgent care.
10: Yes, dude. You look really bad.
6: Oh, you want some tea?
4: No.
0: You both were in Vegas. Together.
10: Yeah. Yes, I'm telling you, the Asian lady got sick, really the one from North Korea.
4: There was an Asian lady in our vicinity.
10: She was from North Korea, she told us.
4: Yeah.
0: And?
1: What about that? Yeah.
0: Well, how did she get you sick? Did you make out with her? Like, how did she get you sick?
6: Was she a witch?
10: She was touching me.
6: Whoa.
0: And apparently yeah. Vic, too?
4: Well, he said I could get in on that. So.
0: Whoa!
4: His last 10 minutes were...
10: She was like, oh, 2 for 1.
0: Oh.
10: A twofer.
0: A twofer. What's your stepdaughter's name? Hi, Brooklyn. Have a good day at school. Thanks, Jordan. Mm-hmm. Doing a great job over there dropping off the kids.
10: I'll post the video later so you guys can see exactly what she did to me.
0: Yeah.
1: So we can see.
10: Right in the middle of the casino.
0: Okay. Back to the story. For
1: yeah,
0: Carla.
1: With Carla.
10: Her dad. Yeah. Oh, yeah.
0: Yeah. Well, Carla feels lady, like the yeah, suegra. The suegra has. Took an advantage of her in a witchcrafty way now wants to protect herself.
10: There's a book on this, like...
0: There's a lot of books.
10: There's a book that says, I make a tea and you're...
0: No, it's passed down, probably.
1: Yeah.
6: Passed down.
0: Yeah, it's probably
10: from
0: passed down.
10: From witch to witch?
0: Yes.
1: Yeah, probably.
4: Usually well, okay, all right, think about this.
1: What the hell?
4: If there's an amarre, which is like, okay, I want to get this person, mm-hmm. then there must be an opposite. I want to break these two people apart.
10: Where there's a yin, there's a yang, buddy.
4: Yeah. So that's probably what she gave her.
0: Okay.
1: We're thinking
0: Let's
1: now.
0: Go to Marina. What's the city? Manteca?
10: Manteca.
0: Is that a real city?
10: Yeah. Yes.
1: Yeah.
0: Where
4: Manteca,
0: is it?
4: Manteca, Tapanin.
10: It's like north.
6: By Hemet.
10: East. By Hemet.
1: Northeast by Hemet.
0: Marina. Marina, what city are you from?
11: Manteca.
0: Manteca. We call it Manteca.
10: It's Manteca. It's Manteca.
0: Oh, okay, Manteca.
10: You just say Manteca.
11: Yeah, it's Manteca.
0: It's
10: Manteca.
4: Okay, where is it?
10: So we don't say Los Angeles.
11: It's like, Stockton. It's like a little, it's like an hour from Sacramento.
10: Yeah,
0: okay.
10: Northeast.
0: Oh, okay. All right. Northeast. Marina, talk to us. What should Carla do? Carla is tripping out. Her mother-in-law seems to have taken it upon herself to give her a very witchcrafty type of tea. She's been told about the suegra before, like, hey, be careful, it's bruja. Mm-hmm. And she's like, aha, they're just so funny.
1: Yeah.
0: Until she got nauseous and sick. Now she wants to break up with her man over it and knows, hey, this might come with some witchcraftery if we break up and I break his heart and he goes cries to his mama, the witch. What should I do? How should I protect myself? Marina, you actually have a solution.
10: Oh, my God.
11: Yeah, so a few years back, I had to actually go and do, like, a tapaboca and arrepimiento for myself.
1: Wait. What is all that? I've never heard of that.
6: That was cool. That sounds like
0: Marisol's.
1: Tapaboca. Okay. And,
10: rompevientos?
0: I don't know.
1: That's farting. Yeah.
10: Wait, what did she say?
0: Marina, what did,
10: what did you say?
4: Cover your mouth and
11: arropimiento.
0: Arropimiento.
10: Arropimiento?
0: Yeah, it's like casamiento.
11: No, la tapaboca separate.
0: Okay, which, one by one, what is one?
10: Say it in English.
11: So, like a few years ago, I had stopped talking to my family, and my sister, she was like very negative.
0: Mm-hmm.
11: So, she was actually the one telling me, like, oh, it would be a shame if, like, all of this bad luck happened to you, or if, like, you know, you got sick, or if you got hurt. And I had actually found out that I was pregnant with my son at the time.
0: Oh.
11: And she, I had found out that I was having twins, and she was telling me, oh, we'll just take care of them because you never know, anything can happen to one or to the other. Mm. I unfortunately lost one of my twins, but I did end up giving birth to my son. After that, I had a really bad dream, and it was like I kept hearing a voice, but it was like at my front door, and it said that si tocas la puerta no lo abres. And so then I was like, the heck does that mean? And then our doorbell went off, and I like freaked out. So I started looking up like the local botanicas, and so I walked into one, and the lady was just like, oh, can I help you? And I told her about my dream, and she was like, let's do, you know, a reading and see what's going on. And she had told me that there was a lot at play, and that there was a lot of hands trying to pull me away from, you know, a plane of success, I guess you could call it, because me and my husband were in a good place, and, you know, we were having our kids. And she asked me if I still had the blue sweater that I was wearing that my sister had given me a hug before she had said all these things. And I said, yeah, it's so weird. Like, I didn't tell her what I was wearing. So then she had told me that she wanted to do a rompimiento, so to bring the sweater. And she did like cumbia, so like a bath. And then at the end of it, she had me rip the sweater. And then we put all these things inside of like a box. And then she put the black wax from the candle over it, and we buried it. And then after my black candle burnt out completely, she did a tapaboca, so we
10: said
11: my sister's name and see the wax.
10: Oh my God.
0: We asked you what? We asked you what each one was. What is a
10: rompimiento? She's explaining it for sure.
0: Rompimiento. She's not.
10: Rompimiento is bringing back the clothes and they put the wax.
0: Like breaking a spell.
10: Well, breaking a spell.
11: So that's what the initial like point of contact, like the clothes. You rip it because you're ripping the negative energy.
0: Oh, like ropa.
12: Mm-hmm. Like romper.
10: Rompimientos. Okay.
0: Yeah, okay. Daddy Janky Joe. And then, wait. And then the topalacalaco.
11: The candle.
10: El topabocas.
11: Yeah. El tapabocas. So you get a black, she got a black candle, and we carved my sister's name and the date of birth.
0: All right, hold on one second.
6: I think you're the way.
10: Yeah. That's getting dark, guys. That's getting dark. Can we turn off the lights in here?
0: No. Power 106, number 1 premium pop in Anaheim.
10: Shout out to all the Peritos in Anaheim today. Shout outs to all of you guys in Anaheim. All
0: right, let's go back to Marina. Marina.
6: Wait, the witch.
0: Marina, so.
11: Yeah.
0: So then you guys did the black candle. ¿Qué pasó?
11: Yeah, it's like a tapaboca. It's just to, so that way none of her, you know, lengua de venado can ever come back and touch me again, and that she would.
10: Lengua de venado?
0: Never.
10: I go to the bathroom so much, I need a tapaollos, dog.
0: I get it. So that it blocks whatever comes out of that girl's mouth.
10: Maldición de esas bocas.
0: Tapaboca. So you could have just said
4: that. No, that's so cool. It's also very creepy, and I think you're a witch now. I think you qualify.
6: Yeah, I think she's the
4: witch. Yeah, I think
10: Vic needs a tapavirus right now. Stop talking over here. Don't be directing your words over here.
0: And
10: buddy,
0: what happened with your sister afterwards?
11: Actually, it's been 5 years. She hasn't reached out. She's completely stopped talking about me. She stopped stalking my, you know, my socials, and I ended up having my youngest daughter like 2 years ago after that. Everything turned around. Like, she was centered at a lot of hatred because I am adopted. So I just stopped talking. I just cut off that entire family. And there was, after that tapaboca, I had nobody came back. Like, nobody tried to reach out anymore like they were. And it's honestly been heaven on earth.
0: Good.
6: So it worked out then.
0: Yeah.
6: It was a good thing.
0: And so that's what. Well, Carlos was looking for a solution.
6: Yeah, that is true.
10: You need a tapabocas, my guy.
0: Tapaboca, rompimiento.
10: Rompimientos.
6: Rompope.
0: Carlos in Cyprus. Carlos. Carla wants to know how you battled bad spirits or bad witchcraft in your life, and you have an answer, right, Carlos?
13: Yes. Good morning, Brownback. Good morning, guys.
0: Hi, Carlos.
13: Hey. Yes, so I'm going to tell you guys what she can do, and then also I'm going to tell you why it is witchcraft, because I've encountered, like, I saw something which is very similar to her story. So what she can do is she can wear this necklace. It's a saint. It's called Saint Benedict. And pretty much you just buy that necklace.
0: San Benito. Like Bad Bunny.
13: Yes, yes, that one. Yes, correct. Yes, that one.
10: Not Bad Bunny, buy it, Angie.
13: You buy it, and then you go to church, and then you get it blessed by the priest.
0: Uh-huh.
13: And then after that, you just wear it, and it'll protect you.
10: That's it.
13: So what happened? Oh, sorry.
10: No, that's it.
13: No. So okay. Yeah, that's it. And then you wear it, and then it'll protect you like from spirits and witchcraft. And then actually, I went to Mexico like 2 years ago,
0: mm-hmm.
13: and then I was in the ranch like in the night, in the middle of the night, and I was at the front porch. It turns out that some lights appeared out of nowhere,
0: mm-hmm.
13: and the lights were getting closer to me, and then I pulled out my necklace, and the lights disappeared. And it turns out that those lights are, like, harmful, but since I had my necklace, you know, the lights went away.
0: Yeah.
13: And then I do have a short story, and then also that same, on that same trip.
0: Yeah, in Mexico?
6: Go ahead.
13: On that same trip, it turns out that my aunt was going at it with some lady, and then they each had like shot glasses, and they both started talking in dialect and like talking to the shot glasses and like saying stuff to it.
6: What? I talked to my shots too, dog. After a couple, I love you. Keep going, go ahead, my boy.
0: Because I have a question.
12: Let him talk. Yeah. He has a short story. He said he has a short story. Go.
0: We're not even there yet. Yeah. Go.
13: Yeah, and then it turns out that my aunt she drank from the other girl's shot glass, and then like supernatural things started happening.
0: Oh, you know.
13: And it got bad. So that's why I think.
10: Y siempre it's always in Mexico. It's always in Mexico.
0: Yeah.
10: Don't ghostify my Mexico, dog. All of a sudden,
0: it's spiritual ground, bro.
6: Yeah. And the shot glasses. Mm-hmm. I can't drink your shot glasses.
10: Yeah. And nothing ever happens in East LA, though.
0: It does. There's that Mexico there.
10: Se te parecen los mariachis. Todos pedos también, dog. Guys,
0: keep going, Carlos.
12: Yeah, no, Carlos, no. Not done.
10: Carlos, enough is enough with the lies.
0: So Carlos, keep going.
6: It's not a lie, it's a necklace.
0: What supernatural stuff happened to your tia?
13: Yeah, so then it turns out that the lights started flickering and the lights went off. And then, out of nowhere,
10: that's because you guys didn't pay the bill, dog. And the rancho.
0: The bill in the rancho? Let him finish. Okay, the lights are
10: It's called the candle, buddy.
0: And then?
13: Yeah, and then it turns out that she started getting itchy. And then they're all like, what's wrong?
10: Where was she getting itchy? You gotta be specific.
0: Let him do his story.
6: I have a lot of these nights, too.
10: Where was she getting itchy? That makes a big difference.
0: All over her body.
13: Yeah. So like, So she was getting itchy all over her body, and then they told her like, hey, take off your shirt, and they didn't see anything. So then once she started jumping.
6: Like,
10: next time, start the story there, buddy.
0: Talk. I'm putting you guys out. All right, finish your freaking story, bro.
13: Yeah, and then like ants and like tiny scorpions started popping out, and then they brought the raid and like killed all of them, and.
0: They started popping out of her shirt.
13: From her body.
0: What?
6: It sounds like the mummy returns.
0: Yes. Night Before Christmas when that fool gets all the And you guys just had raid right there?
6: Yeah.
12: They have raid in Mexico, Andy.
0: No, I know, but like it was right there.
10: Right there, it was ready.
13: Okay. Yeah, and then they had like some cans, and they just started killing like the tiny scorpions and ants.
6: Oh my god. I want to party with your family, dog.
0: Okay, what's up with your aunt now? Yeah, how is she?
13: So sadly, she
10: turned into a mazapan.
13: She passed away like last year. So.
10: Oh my god.
0: Oh, yeah.
12: Sorry, Carlos.
0: That's what happens when you know the
10: people.
0: Well,
10: she turned into a
0: mazapan.
10: They crumbled up.
13: Yeah.
10: Oh my god. Pobrecita.
0: Are mazapans too dry?
10: Y ya se nos fue? Mazapans are dry, dog. Mm-hmm. Overrated, by the way.
0: They're part of our culture.
6: So your tia was jumping with her shirt off, and scorpions popped out of her.
0: And ants. Yes.
10: Dude, she's dead. Yeah. You guys need to be quiet, man. You guys need to relax.
0: You are the leader of this clown town over here.
10: When did her spirit leave?
0: Last year?
14: Yeah.
0: Escucha.
13: Yeah.
0: Okay, Carlos, I'm still a little confused.
4: Con, what the?
10: Well, clearly something devious happened. Yes. Awesome. Yeah, what do you want to say?
0: I believe him. But what I'm really concerned...
10: So why always in Mexico, dog?
0: I know. The other stories were here.
14: True.
0: Okay, Carlos, what I'm concerned, and so you're wearing your San Benito Bad Bunny necklace, right? And you're in the middle of the night outside in the rancho. What the hell are you doing out there?
13: So it turns out my uncles were like, hey, let's go get some beer. I know a spot.
4: And then we
13: went out on the motorcycle, but how, like, it was three of us. He said, hey, just wait here in the front while we go get the beers, so that way it'll be faster.
10: It was three of you fools on the motorcycle?
13: I stayed alone.
4: Oh, I stayed alone.
10: Three of you guys were on the motorcycle?
13: Yeah, and it was like three of us in the motorcycle, you know.
10: Butts to nuts all the way there? That's crazy work.
13: Yeah, so then I just waited for my uncles in the front while they left, and I was alone in the dark, you know?
0: Yeah. And that's when you saw the light.
14: It makes sense.
4: No, I get it. I can visualize it.
6: Yeah, same.
0: All right, bro. Good luck to you, my friend. I'm glad that you have the blessed protection for yourself.
6: It's Bad Bunny protection.
0: Appreciate you. And that, you're welcome. How old are you, by the way?
13: 24.
0: Oh,
6: I am. Are you experiencing that at 24?
4: I know.
0: Thank you so much for
4: saw the whole scorpion team.
10: That's why...
0: It's real.
14: No, I do.
10: In Mexico.
14: It.
0: It's real.
10: As soon as you cross the border, it's over with, guys. All bets are off.
14: It happens here. That's why they have curanderos and all that stuff.
0: Yeah.
14: Sacred
4: land.
6: Con, take your shirt off and start jumping and see if scorpions pop out.
0: That's crazy.
14: No, that's scary. Scorpions and ants.
4: I know.
0: Mm-hmm. All right, well.
10: I'm just, you know, I want to believe, but then if I believe, then I feel you become susceptible to that type of stuff.
0: Yeah, say the word.
10: Susceptible.
0: Uh-huh.
10: Inceptions can happen to you.
0: Susceptible.
10: Yeah. I said it in Spanish.
14: No, you did not.
0: Susception. All right, bro. All right.
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0: All right. Guys. All right. No. I'm glad that you said that you want to see if it's real type of stuff, right?
14: Yeah.
0: I'm glad that you said that. Me and Vic and our producer, Amona, have been withholding something. And we've been waiting because we want to share it with you guys, get your live reactions on the radio. And you, as you're listening along, this is like a 3D segment. We need you to go on our Brown Bag Mornings page.
6: Yeah.
0: Greg hasn't seen it, right?
4: No.
0: So wait till Greg sees it because Greg's the one that posts on our social media.
14: What?
0: So first, I want to get your guys' live reaction, okay?
14: I'm scared.
0: We've been talking about this stuff.
14: Yeah.
10: About what?
0: You say it. I don't want to say. What have we been?
10: Spirits.
0: Yes.
4: Yeah. Brujeria.
10: Brujeria. Yeah.
14: Dark magic. Mm-hmm.
10: Brujeria.
0: Uh-huh. And so, people have been hitting us up.
6: Yeah.
0: Vic did a story on the Instagram, and he was like, "Hey, this is crazy." That's why you've been hearing a lot of these stories. Mm-hmm. Turn to Brujeria Week.
14: Yeah, I know. Thank you, Vic.
0: Yes. So he posted something, and then people responded on DM. Mm-hmm. And over the weekend, I'm like, "You guys, check out this story." And a guy had sent us a voice note. What's his name?
4: Alan.
0: Alan has sent us a voice note, and he had told us, hey, I want to tell you guys a story that happened to me.
14: Okay.
0: And he said that he had an ex, right, that he felt was doing stuff to him. And he couldn't knock it. Things were happening. He sends us a video.
14: I know.
0: He sends us a video.
10: Oh, my God.
0: He sends us a video. Okay. And he's in bed. And he's like, I caught something. Not like that.
6: Oh, whoa.
0: He's like, I think I caught a ghost.
14: What?
0: Right? I watched the video.
14: Mm-hmm.
0: I watched it.
10: Mm-hmm. Where was he
0: and
10: at?
0: I was like, he was in bed. He was in his house.
10: Oh. Okay.
0: But I watched it.
10: In America.
0: I don't know. I watched it.
14: Mm-hmm. Mm-hmm.
0: And I was like, oh, this is trippy. I sent to Ramona. I sent to Vic. Because I was like, okay, this is too much.
14: Yeah.
0: Vic, what do you think? Do you think it is a spirit? Not even explaining what's in the video, but do you think it's a spirit?
4: It 100% is a spirit.
0: Okay.
4: There's nothing else that it can
0: there's
4: be explained.
0: No explanation.
10: Stop. This is ridiculous, guys.
15: 100%
0: a spirit.
14: Okay. I haven't seen the video, you guys are sure this is not AI.
4: Yes.
0: Yeah, it's not AI.
4: Yeah.
0: It's not AI. When you watch it, you will see. It's footage in his bedroom.
4: Yeah.
14: Okay.
4: His webcam.
0: He was feeling a little bit weird, and he decided to put a video camera. We have him on the line.
14: Yes.
0: All right. What's
4: it? Alan.
14: Alan.
0: Alan.
15: What up, Brown Bay?
0: What's up,
4: Alan?
0: Bro? Question real quick about the video only. Did you post, did you put the camera there? What was the reason for the camera facing your bed?
14: Ow.
15: Well, I just have the camera set up there because of my cats and my dogs, so I watch them when I'm, like, at work and stuff.
0: Got it. Oh, okay. So it caught this. Then, we're not going to explain what it caught, but you had felt like your ex was doing stuff to you.
15: Yes, at the time, yes, but that was a couple years after that. The reason I had looked at the cameras overnight was because there was things missing, like randomly missing. Like, I could swear that I left my keys there on the counter. Or, like, it would be little things like that. And then they would just be gone for a minute. Mm-hmm. And I'll be looking for it, you know, going crazy looking for stuff. And then, like, an hour or two later, I'll just be like, you know, I'll just worry about it later. Yeah. And then it'll be right next to me, and I'll be like, that's weird. I just checked there, and it wasn't there.
0: So you did the, like, you wanted to see that you weren't tripping, so you went and you watched your footage.
15: Yeah, because it would always happen overnight.
0: Okay, like, and real quick, you guys haven't seen it yet.
14: No.
0: After you saw that, did it trip you out, what you saw? After you saw what you saw, did it trip you out?
15: Oh, it freaked me out. I freaked out. I was like, is it in here watching me right now? Okay. You know, it's like, where is it
0: okay,
15: at?
0: Okay, so this is totally different from your ex situation. This is just you caught a ghost on camera.
15: Yeah, okay. I did get paranoid thinking that it could have been related to that because mm-hmm. I was like, maybe they're still trying to, I don't know, do something. But
4: they did an amarre on you, right?
15: Yeah, they had admitted to it. Yeah, because they were like, I mean, it was a quick relationship, like, it was about 6 months.
0: Okay, and so all these other stories we got, we kind of could be able to laugh it off and like, yeah, it's just this, girl, you just were sick and drank some tea, y'all, like, right? So should they watch the video?
4: Yeah. All right. Airdropping it to Greg.
0: All right, bro. So we are put it in the...
4: The chat?
0: In the chat.
14: Yeah.
4: Okay.
0: So we're going to get your live reaction, and then, Greg, you can post it on Instagram for you listening to watch it. Okay? Hey. Since you caught this, have you seen anything since, or have you checked since?
15: No, my camera actually broke on me a while back, so I haven't been able to be checking anything, yeah. But nothing weird has happened, honestly, ever since I got, like, two black cats. Right after I got them two black cats, I noticed it was, like, there's just been nothing happening.
0: Okay, all right. So you guys can go and look at your phones.
14: Okay.
0: Okay.
14: Do I click on audio?
16: Whoa!
0: Yeah, yes, you just saw it, Greg? Okay, so you're going to see two people laying on a bed.
14: Yeah.
0: And what you looks That's... like... No, keep watching it. What looks like his knee kind of making a tent with the blankets.
17: It looks like he's pitching a tent, yeah.
0: Yes,
17: yeah.
0: Now keep watching to then. Do not skip, do not just watch it. You can put it up to you. That's probably the TV. That's probably the TV.
14: Okay.
17: But he wakes up. Like, his eyes open.
4: His eyes open. And then it goes away.
17: What's the lights inside of it, too?
0: Mm-hmm.
17: That's insane.
0: That tripped me out. Can you post it on Broadband Mornings 106 on Instagram?
17: Yeah. It's creepy.
0: And...
4: There's no way that could be AI.
0: Bro,
4: either.
0: Where are you from? Like, what city was this?
15: It happened in Long Beach.
0: In Long Beach. And you just saw her mouth is wide open.
14: What the hell? Mm-hmm. Are you sure this is not AI, fool?
15: I swear on everything it's not.
14: Mm-hmm. And it I just had disappeared? Posted
4: it. Oh it just God. Disappeared.
15: I posted it and people were saying that it was my guy playing a prank on me and that it was his leg. And I had got him to get on the bed and recreate the whole thing because right. I was so spectacular. And it could not. I was like, his legs could not do Skeptical. What we saw in that video. It's yeah. impossible.
0: Yes.
4: And they wouldn't have lights in them.
0: Yeah.
4: That's
0: so,
4: the craziest part.
0: So I
4: part
0: need
4: of the
0: you
4: world.
0: Listening
10: Dude,
0: to
10: you guys
0: go
10: didn't
0: to...
10: have no crazy little toys under them other than blankets, man.
0: They don't disappear like the you? Way that it disappeared. Brown Bag Mornings 106 on Instagram. Go check out the video. It happened in Long Beach, California. And mind you, this came out of nowhere. It's not like this was looking for clout. Vic no. had posted a story like, hey, tell us crazy. And he's yeah. like, hey, here's some crazy stuff. And also I have this video that I caught.
4: Isn't
0: so,
4: it so
0: it's
4: weird?
0: It's him and his partner on the bed. He has his leg up Or it seems like he has his leg up.
14: Yeah, but it's way too high to be his leg up like that.
0: When that thing disappears, it looks like it went to grab him. He wakes up.
14: Yeah.
0: And it floats off.
10: Like an octopus leaving.
0: Yes.
10: Under a blanket.
0: Brownback Mornings 106 on Instagram. It freaked me out. I really have no...
10: You don't have a dog?
6: A dog doesn't even look like that.
0: Do you have a dog, bro?
10: Do you have a dog?
15: At the time, I did not have a dog. No pets at all.
4: But the thing is, dogs don't light up like that. Yeah. Like, that's the craziest part is all the lights.
0: Yeah.
10: You think it was a gnome?
15: Yeah, it was like, if you really pay attention, whatever reached out to touch his face, it had like a little light at the tip of his finger. It's like when your eyes, when you can see like his eyes kind of opened up.
4: Yeah. Oh, you're the guy in front.
15: I even asked him. Mm-hmm. I asked him, like, did you wake up? Do you remember opening your eyes and stuff? And he was like, I don't remember that. I was like, that's
10: Are you the crazy. Big spoon or the little spoon?
0: He's the little spoon.
10: You're the little spoon.
15: Mm-hmm. I was the little spoon.
14: Mm. Oh, yeah, that's creepy. And, like,
6: that's not pitching a tent. That's too big.
0: Like, it's a really big tent.
6: Yes.
0: You can see why you like them. But it is. Look at him laugh. He's like, yeah.
14: Yeah.
0: Okay. Yeah, so go look at the video, Brownback Mornings 106 on Instagram. It's not even like a question. Like, we just want you to see it. Because he sent us the chisme. Yeah. I freaked out.
4: Yeah.
0: I sent it to Vic and Mona. We've been holding it in. Until we could do this live on air and get your guys' reaction.
10: This right here.
0: 2 a.m.
10: On Pride Month is.
0: Whoa. So way to kick it off.
10: Way to kick it off.
0: Kick it off Pride. Yeah.
10: You know, all right, my dad would say.
4: What?
10: Es que andan haciendo cosas gays.
0: Khan's dad thinks it's because
10: you're gay. Andan haciendo cosas gays. Uh-huh. Andan ahí.
0: That's. Andan you sound like his mom.
10: Andan ahí espadeando en la noche.
0: Porque what?
15: She says it's que no vamos a misa.
0: That too. Pues
10: ahí estás echando de bolillazos con otro hombre. And you guys are spooning. And you guys are supposed to be spooning.
0: So you think spirits are
10: forking over there.
0: You think spirits only haunt the gays? Is that what you're saying?
10: Ese espíritu es gay.
0: Yeah.
10: Ese espíritu también quería peo, ¿eh?
0: Padre, hijo, espíritu gay.
10: Ese espíritu quería, you know, para abajo, para el centro y para adentro también, you know what I'm
4: quería
10: saying?
0: But do you not disagree? That's crazy. That's
14: it's
0: freaky.
14: Creepy, yeah.
10: That's crazy. Es All que right. andan haciendo cosas gays. Pórtate bien, niño.
14: Ellen, I see that this happened like in 2020, or at least that's what the date says. Has that happened again?
15: No, ever since it has not that I captured anything.
0: He mentioned that he had cats.
14: Yeah,
0: and that the cats say draw spirits away or protect you from.
10: Well, but if you have pussy around, it changes everything.
6: I think the ghost just wanted to hit the bong that right there.
10: Ya no son cosas
0: gays. See, once you brought the pussy cats in. Yeah.
4: But also, you said that the camera stopped working, right?
15: Mm-hmm. Yeah, the camera did stop working on me.
0: Like, ugh, we got caught.
14: Mm-hmm.
15: And I replaced it. And then, again, it messed up on me, so...
14: Wow. Oh, yeah.
10: Es que esa cámara no...
0: Go check
10: no
0: it out.
10: Gay.
0: La cámara no es gay.
10: Esa cámara no es gay.
0: Eso es... Okay. Brownback Mornings 106 on Instagram.
14: Yeah.
0: Is it a spirit? Is it aliens? Because, low-key, the lights is what's weird.
4: The light is so weird.
10: Are you saying
4: like...
10: that aliens are gay now?
0: No, we're not.
4: Oh, my
0: that.
4: God. Galians.
10: Galians. Oh, wow.
0: We don't know what aliens are. We don't know what they identify as.
10: Todo el dedito ahí de E.T.?
0: Well, yeah. Or was it his knee?
10: I don't know.
0: Look at it. Brownback Mornings.
10: Go look at it and let us know if this video is
0: freaky,
10: gay.
0: Freaky. And if you want, we're ghost hunters now. If you want to send us your ghost videos, do that too. Brownback Mornings 106
4: we're
0: on
4: down.
0: Instagram.
4: We're
0: they will watch them all. We're here already.
4: Yeah, here we are.
0: Yeah. All right.
10: Happy Pride Month.
0: We have tickets to see Snoop Dogg and Friends. Hit us up if you want them. Caller 10, you are going. 818-520-1059. No game, you just caller 10, you win.
4: Yeah.
0: All right, Snoop Dogg and Friends, 2 tickets to see him this Saturday at the new Long Beach Amphitheater. And Angie was going down inside Cheeseman.
14: Yes, you guys, Vic is getting so much closer to becoming a Kardashian.
4: What?
0: Ooh, Vic, he does kind of like Rob.
14: Rob now?
0: Wow.
4: Because I'm all sweaty? Because I'm all sweaty?
14: I'm asking.
6: What are you sweating for?
0: Hey, you said the spirits are gay. Vic gets haunted too.
14: And it's Pride Month and it's his birthday month. Yes, Vicky.
10: All right. Va a ser cosas gays todo el month.
0: Star 106. Go check out the video.

0: What's up? 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
1: Cypress Hill.
0: Where are you from, Messe? Don't you know I'm local?
2: All right, we're going to get into some funny Long Beach news. And no, we're not just talking about the fool that caught the ghost. Then you can check it out. Brownbag Mornings 106 on Instagram. We had just posted it. It's already like upwards of more than 100 comments, right?
3: Oh, yeah.
4: It's out of here.
2: Yeah, it's out of here. Alien, ghost, I don't know, duende. Let us know what you think.
4: Cosas gays.
2: It was already cosas gays. It's him and his man in bed, right? They're spooning each other.
3: Yeah. Mm-hmm.
2: But it's the otherworldly stuff that's happening, right?
4: Gay spirits wanting to come through.
2: It is Tuesday. all right, brother.
4: It's never too gay.
2: Go check it out. Go check it out. Brownbag Mornings 106 on Instagram. Before we get into the Long Beach news, I do want to tell you, hey, go vote today. Make sure you go vote today. I personally take my boys with me to go vote. I think sometimes it gets lost on us how important it is to vote.
3: Yeah.
2: And we may not find time. We've been had time since like low-key last month to vote.
4: Yeah.
2: But it's really important. And these races are going to be very, very close. So when we say our votes don't matter or these races are probably going to be won by very, very few votes, okay? If you're in the Los Angeles area, of course, you can vote for L.A. Mayor. And that's, we've already seen the contention there with Karen Bass, Nithya Raman, Spencer Pratt, all of that. So if you are registered in the city of L.A., yes, you can go vote for that. But make sure you get your voice heard whichever way you go about it. And as it pertains to California, the governor's race is up for voting. So there's gonna be hella people. There's even a guy named Barack Obama that is running. It's not Barack Obama, the foreign president.
3: Gotcha.
2: It's Barack D. Obama. He changed his name a few years ago. I'm not too sure what his original name was, but he changed his name to Barack D. Obama because he feels like he's like Barack Obama, and also people tell him he looks like Denzel Washington. This is not a lie. This is true. I read up on this one.
4: What?
2: But like low-key, probably people will vote for him thinking they're voting for Barack Obama.
3: Yeah.
2: So just be very, very aware of who you're voting for. I know things have been cloudy, but I do encourage you to go vote. I take my kids so that they can see that their vote matters. I make it as normal to them as possible, and you can take kids in there to kind of see the whole process. So I do encourage that. Imagine if we had seen that, maybe we would be more keen to understand really the power of what our vote is. All right, so again, if you can make the time, definitely make the time. It's for you, it's for us, it's for literally, if we know these positions mean things, these positions can cause our way of life to get better, worse, or more complicated, or less complicated. And oh my

0: 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Listen to this.
1: There, talk with us about the mascot. I know you can't say too much, but a lot of people are wondering, is there a mascot?
2: Of course there's a mascot, and absolutely. So we have something up our sleeve. The mascot's having a birthday party in, not this weekend, but next weekend. And so on Saturday, we're going to reveal the mascot to all of Long Beach, and it's an Easter egg. It's very Long Beach. The name has to do with Long Beach. The character has to do with Long Beach. We're really, really excited for people to come and check them out. I don't want to say who it is.
0: All right. It has to do with Long Beach. It's very Long Beach. It's a new baseball team out there, the Long Beach Coast. What could it be?
3: E-Man.
4: What?
0: DJ E-Man?
3: Yeah.
4: Why?
0: He's from Long Beach.
4: Oh, yeah. Okay. Okay, I'm thinking a wave.
3: Oh.
4: A wave. Well, it's coast, and then it's in the name of Long Beach. Like, it's a beach. Mm. The wave isn't the beach. Mm-hmm.
0: Long Beach. Anybody? That's a guess. Say, guess is a guess.
4: That's I'm going to go with
0: you think
4: wave.
0: A mascot is going to be a wave? You think?
4: Yeah, somehow.
0: It's going to look... What,
4: like, or maybe... What if it's
5: lifeguard.
4: A
5: lifeguard.
0: A lifeguard?
5: A lifeguard.
0: I don't know that I think of Long Beach and I think lifeguards.
5: Yeah, they don't really have any, huh?
0: No.
3: A queen. Because of the Queen
0: Ooh,
3: Mary.
0: Queen Mary, Ooh. It's very Long Beach.
3: Yeah.
0: Ooh. That is. Ooh, that's a good guess. A good Anybody one. Else? Ooh,
5: the East Side.
0: It's very Long Beach. It's their mascot for the new baseball team out there. It's not like a, I don't know the league names. It's not a major league.
5: No, it's independent.
0: Mm-hmm. It's Long Beach Coast, also known as the Long Beach Regulators. What could its mascot be? Something that's very, very Long Beach.
4: Oh, see, I don't...
0: We don't know. We'll find out on Saturday.
4: Oh!
0: I don't know the answer. I'm trying to get guesses.
4: Yeah, I'm going to say
6: it's one of three things, you know.
4: What?
6: It's either, like, a sea animal.
0: Yes.
6: Uh-huh. Right? Because of the aquarium.
4: Yeah.
6: A crip.
5: Yeah.
6: Or a gay.
4: What? I'm with you with the sea animal.
5: Those are very Long Beach.
4: Yeah. They do have can't the argue. Cream of the Pacific.
0: What about seagulls?
6: A crip gay whale.
0: Okay. What about seagulls?
4: Well, seagulls are everywhere.
6: Seagulls?
4: Not just
6: seagulls.
4: Long Beach.
6: No.
5: Yeah, they're what? Not specific
3: like
5: to
3: Like a tiger
5: Long
3: shark,
5: Beach.
3: Maybe? Because no. They're tiger sharks.
0: That... Yeah, and there's gays everywhere. Duh. That's not very Long Beach. No, but this is very Long Beach.
6: That's
5: the Long Beach Panama Joes.
3: The second street.
6: The Long Beach Uzos. I don't know.
5: Samoans.
0: All right, well, those are our guests.
3: I'm saying queen because of the Queen Mary.
4: No, that's a, yeah,
6: the
4: that's
6: queen,
4: a really good one.
6: A queen.
0: Or like a boat.
6: Queen.
4: A boat.
0: A boat. Bro, I don't know what else could be
6: that's
0: very Long Beach. The
6: yeah,
0: way
6: that's
0: that she said
6: a clipper.
0: It, she's like, this is not like it's a very Long Beach thing. It's here.
6: I don't know if that's it'd be a boat, because that's like the Clippers, so I don't know.
3: A lighthouse.
4: Oh, yeah.
3: Because they have a lighthouse.
0: No, it's a
3: lighthouse.
0: Condor randomly for the Clippers, no?
6: Yeah but I'm saying, like, their logo, it's like...
0: No,
6: it's
0: I'm
6: like
0: not talking about
6: like
0: their logo.
6: Ship,
0: I'm talking about their mascot.
5: Mascot.
0: The whole yeah, that's going to come out and be like, hey...
5: Hype up the crowd.
0: Yes.
5: Or
0: okay. All right. Well, those are our guesses. We will find out on Saturday if anybody is right. Kaushi this. I think the queen might be a really good one. The aquarium.
4: That's a good one.
6: Yeah, like a seal.
0: That kind
4: yeah.
0: of
7: thing.
0: All right,
7: Zula, come here.
8: Now what's going on? Cheesemation with Angie.
4: Okay, listen, Kim Kardashian needs to watch her back because Vic over here is trying to steal her man.
5: Wait, what?
4: It's true. Whoa. It's true. You guys, okay, so
6: gay.
4: Lewis Hamilton.
6: Super gay.
4: And when you
6: have a beard and you're gay, that's even gayer.
4: Yeah.
0: Double entendre. He has a beard on his face, and he's also dating a woman, which they call the beard, right?
4: Okay. So Lewis Hamilton, he is a racing car driver, right? And he's
0: like the racing guy.
4: Okay,
0: yeah.
4: He's very, very known.
5: Probably the most famous one in the world.
6: He races cars.
5: Yeah.
3: Races for Ferrari.
4: Yeah. Yes, there you go.
0: I saw him in F1, the movie.
4: Cheap. Yeah, there you go. So apparently he actually took Kim Kardashian out on a date. They went on to a bicycle ride, all cutesy, right? Mm-hmm. Tell me why Vic actually took Lewis Hamilton on a date riding the lowriders.
5: What? It was not a date.
4: What?
5: It was not a date.
4: It was.
5: It was not a date.
4: Yeah. I don't know. The way you guys talk about it, listen.
9: So you want to see about the lowrider?
10: I've never seen one in person. I've just seen it all online.
9: You turn on the car, it'll go up, it'll go down. Whoa!
4: What's that?
9: Take it for a spin.

0: Oh, I'm down to go for
1: Yay.
2: And the craziest thing?
3: Hey,
1: dude, you could have told him it's called hydraulics. Yeah, you didn't say anything about hydraulics.
2: I was pointing at the switches.
1: You said if you get in the car, it'll go up and down.
3: Yeah, I'm down.
4: And the location,
3: I'm
4: too?
3: Down to ride.
1: I'm down to ride.
3: I'm down to ride it.
1: Take your top off.
4: You took him to the train tracks where everybody goes to kind of just hook up and stuff like that as well?
3: You took him to a view? Now you're taking him to a view.
1: You took him to the East LA view, huh?
2: The train tracks. Yeah, by the El Pato factory.
1: By the El Pato factory.
2: Yeah.
3: Hey, now that you're an official Kardashian, how is it, bro? Talk to us. How does it feel?
2: I mean, am I fitting right in?
3: All right, did you see Kim? Did talk to
2: no,
3: us?
2: No, Kim wasn't
3: because
2: there.
3: You met her man.
2: Yeah.
3: Talk to us.
2: Yeah, I met Lewis. You know, he wanted to low ride, and so I brought some low riders.
4: Did you give him a buzz ball too, or what?
2: I didn't give him a buzz ball. Okay,
3: wow. He wanted
2: we were shooting
3: low ride.
2: Some content.
3: Nice.
2: I met him. Strongest, firmest handshake I've ever shook.
4: Pause.
5: Really? Yeah, he kept talking about that over and over, saying like, "Hey, he has a really
2: strong cause
5: grip."
2: Yeah, because we're the same height, right? So like, I
5: you're
2: went
5: not.
2: To.
5: No, you're not.
2: We
5: you're
2: are
5: not.
2: Exactly the same height. We literally are exactly the same height. I have a photo to prove it. So I go to shake his hand. I'm like, damn, he crushed my hand.
3: Uh-huh.
2: You know what I'm saying? That's not usually
3: well,
2: the case.
3: Well, that just means you have a wimp handshake.
2: No,
3: you don't
2: that's
3: work
2: not
3: on
2: usually
3: that.
2: The case. No,
3: have but soft I'm telling
1: hands. It sucks when you go in for a handshake and you go in like, you know,
3: dainty,
4: limp.
1: Yeah, like not hard.
2: No, just
1: And then the other dude's like, weird. And I'm like, dude.
2: And I'm like, okay.
1: Hey, bring it back,
2: Run it back.
3: We'll go one more time.
1: Run it back.
2: But then I thought about it. I'm like, okay, well, it's because he has to, like, grip the steering wheel. You know
3: and
2: what I'm
3: grip
2: saying?
3: You.
1: So grip that thing.
3: Damn.
1: You grip that thing, boy. Grip it hard.
3: Not you imagining him gripping.
1: Come on, man.
2: What?
1: It's because he has to grip things really hard.
4: So the car will go up and down.
2: Yeah. Teaching him about
1: if he
2: the lowrider
1: culture. The car just swerves all over the place.
3: Did you sniff the seat after?
2: No, I didn't sniff the seat.
3: I don't normally do that.
2: No, I don't. That's the homie Lewis, man. I'm not doing
3: that. Oh, the homie.
1: Yeah, let me strap you in, también.
3: They always start as homies.
1: For safeties.
3: did Kim call or like give us some cheese?
2: No, Kim didn't call. But I mean, I seen earlier that day because this happened like 6 weeks ago or something.
5: Oh wow!
2: Earlier in that day, I guess he was shopping with her in downtown, and I thought maybe she would
3: pop up.
2: Come to the shoot.
1: But smell her.
4: Yeah, you were happy that she wasn't because you were like, "Hey, Lewis."
2: No, that would have been cool, you know.
3: Yeah.
2: Kim and the Lolo. What?
3: What? Has he hit you up to ride it again?
2: To ride the lowrider? No.
5: Yeah.
2: He's going to buy his own lowrider.
5: Oh, he is. Oh, that's cool.
3: He didn't like how you rode?
2: No.
3: Aww.
2: He wants to buy his own.
3: Down.
2: He liked
3: he
2: the car.
3: He just on the train track?
2: He was thinking about buying that car, but he was like, you know what? I'm going to buy my own car.
1: He didn't leave
2: car.
1: You in three-wheel motion?
2: He didn't leave me in three-wheel
1: motion. Yeah, like all like that. Just he didn't leave you in a three-wheel motion? Like that.
5: Okay.
1: Like that?
5: Dude. 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
5: It's Tuesday. All right, I'm Angie from Brownback Mornings. I'm Carl 106.
3: All right. Why are you blaming Angie? It's Vic.
1: She brought it up.
5: Hey, I'm just playing the clip.
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6: 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Is it?
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3: bro.
2: 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I introduced him to culture.
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0: 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Yeah. Black Street Productions. We out.
1: They always give me a good vibe, and then they just always make me laugh. Brown bag.

0: 50, set, go!
1: Oh, Fetty Wap. Who knew that Fetty Wap could get someone in trouble just for quoting one of these hits? Drag Queen has made a resurgence amongst the kids today.
2: Oh,
3: who doesn't love a Drag Queen?
1: 17, 20, all of that, right?
2: Yep.
1: Well, it seems like some kids did a prank on their principal, and it made the principal actually get fired.
2: What?
1: This happened over in Florida. Listen to the newscasters talk about it. Here you go.
4: Chalk Creek Academy principal Katie O'Connell was put on leave May the 20th following an allegation of inappropriate conduct. This after a quote from a rapper, Fetty Wap, made it into the school's yearbook.
5: Chalk Creek Academy principal Katie O'Connell has been put on administrative leave following an uproar over this quote in this school's yearbook. It's from rapper Fetty Wap's song Trap Queen and reads, "Everybody hating, we just call them fans though."
6: I did not put that quote in the yearbook, nor did I approve that quote to be in the yearbook.
5: Emails from the assistant principal and the yearbook teacher say that when administrators proofread the yearbook the day before submission, the quote was not there.
1: Okay, so it seems like yearbook class thought it would be really funny to put a Fetty Wap quote, and it said from her, like from the principal. So like it's a prank. But she's like, I didn't do it.
2: Yeah.
1: But parents and teachers and community members were so upset. She has now been put on administrative leave.
3: What the hell is so bad with that? If she did say it though,
7: yeah, that's not even a bad quote.
3: They hate it. Yeah, call them fans though. That's literally like, my haters make me famous.
1: Yeah,
2: exactly.
1: But I guess that shouldn't be principal activity.
7: That's a cool principal, if anything.
3: Yeah, that's teaching you about life.
7: Yeah,
3: come on, man.
1: Poor things, right?
2: Yeah.
1: Now she's gonna be on administrative leave, all for the kids. I'm sure they're all very calladitos, because now she got a lawyer. And she was like, yeah, because I've been getting threats and the parents have been coming after me and all of that. And it wasn't even me.
3: And all for kids that are about to graduate, go off into the world like nothing happened.
2: Mm-hmm.
3: Peace out.
2: Maybe that was your senior prank.
3: I guess.
1: Probably.
3: It worked.
1: Fetty Wap, go help her, bro.
2: Yeah,
3: please.
2: Yeah,
3: do something. Fetty Wap, please.
1: She needs you. She needs you.
3: Ja Rule, somebody.
8: Hey, Scott.
9: Hell studious.
10: What's 9 plus 10?
11: 21.
9: Look at this studious fool.
12: It's going down today, June 2nd, Paritos. And these people are going to be happy to hear that it's National Rotisserie Chicken Day. What people are that? You're probably asking?
2: Yes. I'm not. I
12: Anybody?
2: Feel like you're making fun of me or something.
12: What?
2: Because I can't say that.
12: No.
2: Wait. Oh, then go. Tell us.
12: These people are going to be super happy.
2: Who?
12: They're Costco shoppers.
3: I love Costco.
12: It's your day to go get a rotisserie chicken. Say it.
2: That.
12: Say it, just rotisserie.
7: Rosotary.
12: It's your day to go get that rotisserie chicken at for the Lowski Spiritos, because today it's National Rotisserie Chicken Day. I don't just eat rotisserie chicken.
1: Yeah.
12: All right?
1: Wait, is there a sale? Is that what you said for the low?
12: Yeah, for sure, dog.
1: Oh, you don't
12: but
1: know
12: for the super low. For
2: how much? How much?
12: Costco keeps the cost low, dog. It's always a sale in
1: you
12: there,
1: just
12: dog.
1: Need the membership.
7: Yep.
12: That, or you can go to Vallarta también and get it there.
1: Yeah,
12: or
1: Ralph's.
12: Or wherever,
2: Pavilis.
12: Right?
2: I love
7: it. Pavilions has really good rotisserie chicken.
12: Pavilions?
7: Yeah, Pavilions.
12: Wow, baller. Wow, I don't even know that existed.
7: It does.
12: Anyways, guys, fun fact about when the chicken was domesticated. You want to guess?
1: No.
12: 10,000 years ago. And they didn't only start getting eaten about 400 to 200 BC, popularized by the Roman Empire.
2: Oh,
12: do you know what?
2: God.
12: Do you know what they used to say?
2: What?
12: Échate pa'
1: cu. That's what they used to say to the chicken?
12: God. That's what they used to say to the chicken. Échate pa' cu. Te voy a comer.
3: What the hell?
12: But I don't just eat rotisserie chicken. I don't just eat rotisserie chicken, guys.
2: Good.
12: This is the best five dishes you can make with the rotisserie chicken, all right?
1: Do it.
12: First, number five, we're going to start with chicken quesadillas. You take the chicken from the rotisserie, you shred it, the menusas, put it in there.
3: Yep.
12: Four is chicken flautas.
3: Ooh, flautas.
12: Chicken flautas. So you got to just, get a little oil. Number three is red chilaquiles topped with shredded chicken.
3: Fire.
12: Yes. Number two is tortas de pollo. Por favor, throw lo
2: mein.
12: What? You never had torta de pollo, dog?
3: I'd rather have the asada.
1: Yeah.
12: Never had torta de pollo with the licuado.
3: No.
12: That's crazy. That's straight mercado. That's fire. And number one, is chicken enchiladas, guys. You guys can always make chicken enchiladas. What's a rotisserie chicken? Yeah. So go buy rotisserie chicken today.
1: It's my lazy hack when I don't.
12: That's a lazy hack.
1: Yeah, when I don't have time to make a thing up from scratch, I get the rotisserie chicken and I just shred it and I use that.
2: Yeah, for sure.
12: And if you guys didn't know, because today is National Rotisserie, it's a food celebration honoring the classic French spit roast technique.
1: What is that? That's rotisserie.
12: What?
7: Why is Vic laughing?
12: Why are you laughing, Vic?
3: I don't know.
12: Why is when it says spit roast, you just
7: what does that even mean?
12: What does that mean, Vic, to you?
1: How do you make rotisserie?
12: Why are you laughing like that, Vic?
3: I'm sick.
1: Oh, yeah, this segment is everywhere. Yeah.
12: We love spit roast stuff. You know what I'm saying?
1: Thank you.
12: Especially chicken. All right, guys. So whatever you do today, just grab that chicken and jerk it if you're Jamaican.
1: But it's rotisserie chicken.
12: But if you're Jamaican, you probably don't want jerk chicken. So you grab it by the neck and you just jerk that chicken up and down, up and down. Ah, we're out of here, guys.
1: No, we're not.
0: Shoot the J. Shoot it! Play ball!
1: What's up, Vic?
3: All right, you guys. Steph Curry left his old team to sign with a foreign one, all right? And no, he did not leave the Warriors, okay?
2: Oh, okay, I thought that.
3: He left his shoe and brand deal with Under Armour to join Li Ning, a Chinese brand.
1: What?
3: Yes, a Chinese brand. He will reportedly earn $1.19 billion over the next 10 years.
12: Man, the Majors got money, brother.
3: Yes, yes, they do.
1: Wow.
3: Yes, his previous 12-year deal with Under Armour was for $300 million, so this is like four times that.
1: Yeah. And he was like a top prospect. We were wondering, like, is he going to go to Nike because he definitely could and all of that. I'm sure his options were so open.
3: Yeah.
1: He could have went to an Adidas, a Puma, a Nike.
3: All that.
1: And he chose. Look, his announcement video was weird.
3: Yeah, it was really weird.
1: Yeah, everyone's wondering who my partner is, and it's actually the best in the business.
2: Yeah.
1: And then he says the name, like, who?
3: Li Ning. Everybody's like, wait a minute. What? Yeah, but he's actually going to join other athletes, current teammate Jimmy Butler and Dwayne Wade, you know, who's an NBA legend, who also had shoe deals with Li Ning.
1: Oh.
3: You know, he left Under Armour in 2025 and he became a sneaker free agent, like you said, Lucky.
1: Yeah.
3: And, you know, everybody's like, where is he going? Whatever, all this stuff. Mm-hmm. But the actual first shoes that he wore on the court when he was a free agent of sneakers was the Li Nings.
1: It was there the whole time.
3: I think so, because he wore Jimmy Butler's shoes. They're named the Batmans.
1: Uh-huh.
3: And so I'm like, maybe he was planning this all along and just kind of played it out you know, for a couple years. So he wanted to maybe just wear some shoes he could never wear before, because it's very, like, when you walk in the arena, you can't even wear different, like, other basketball sneakers.
1: The way that he talked about it, Vic, it was like, okay, this is, like, a crazy technology for shoes. Is that true? Like, is this shoe brand very different?
3: They do make really good shoes, and they're not, like, no, like, BS. Like, they literally are top in the world. They're literally up there. And they're also going to do partnerships with, like, Curry brand stores inside malls here in the U.S. and in China. So it's crazy. Like, it's a really big and good deal.
12: Patience, man.
3: Yeah. All right. Well, that was sports for Brown Bag Mornings. I'm Rosecrans Vic for Power 106.
1: Yeah, you are. Sure. Are you? Are you guys leaving us? Are you getting traded? On? Are you going to Ling Ning?
3: Ling Ning?
12: Are you? What is it?
1: Hey, Vic's Ticks, we're talking about.
3: Yes, look, right now you can call us up for two ticks to see Rosecrans Vic and Friends, No Parking on the Dance Floor, with 310 Baby, Ruchi, Too Deep, Dro Barlow, Duno El DJ, and many more. It's going down June 26th at the OC Observatory.
7: Screw me, right?
12: Yeah, he's right here, too.
3: And DJ Greg
1: Yeah.
3: I don't know why they left you off the paper, man.
12: Straight
1: It's crazy because they also left Duno off the paper.
3: I know.
12: You still added Duno?
1: Yeah.
3: He's leaving everybody off the paper, man. E-Man. But DJ Greg C will be there.
1: E-Man
3: will be there. So many people will be there.
1: And you could too.
3: If you call us up right now, 818-520-1019.
1: It's Rosecrans, Vic and Friends. Is that why you never invited me?
3: No,
1: he didn't invite any of us.
12: Well, we didn't invite him.
3: Yeah, be caller 10.
2: No, and what's crazy is that's like 10 minutes from my house. The observatory,
12: right? We didn't
2: invite
12: to this.
2: Yeah.
12: Is it because we're just going to park it on the dance floor?
1: Oh, no, it's because we're not Rosecrans Vic's friends.
2: Oh, we're Rosecrans Vic's
3: friends. You guys are all my friends. Letty, Greg, Concrete, Jose, Angie, Lewis, Hamilton, you guys are all my friends.
1: Oh, look, the phone lines are not blowing up.
12: It's because we're no más hacer cosas gays.
2: Yeah. You're right.
1: It's all cool. Hey, if you want to be Vic's friend, hit us up. 818-520-1059. It's Power 106.
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0: I'm being petty.
1: What? Petty, petty girl. Pretty and I'm pettiest.
2: Pretty and I'm pettiest. It's graduation time, and the pettiness is at an all-time high. All right, let me take you to Fort Worth, Texas, to Dickies Arena. That's tight. Wow. Not gonna lie, I didn't know Dickies had an arena.
3: Me neither.
2: But it would be in Texas.
4: Yep.
2: That's tight. They held a graduation over the weekend. And two people are going viral for their fight, their altercation that happened in the stands. No, it didn't get to blows, but it was over something that I'm feeling is controversial, and I want to debate it in here, okay?
3: Mm-hmm.
2: So one lady was saving seats for her family.
5: Mm-hmm.
2: Then another family comes and is like, hey, like, the rules say no saving seats.
5: Okay.
4: Yeah.
2: And the lady's like, well, my niece is about to be here, so you can't go anywhere. Proceed, the young woman that's trying to go and sit down in those seats, proceeds to tell her off. Listen to this altercation.
6: And she's going to sit here, and she's going to watch my brother graduate. I don't care! My aunt is coming with a service dog!
7: Okay, and they can sit elsewhere.
6: No, they shouldn't even go. I'm so sorry that they got here late.
7: Watch your tone.
6: I'm sorry.
7: Watch your tone.
8: Look at the usher. Where's the usher?
2: Oh, dang. Usher, they're looking for you, brother. No, not that Usher.
4: Usher was here right now. Comes out of nowhere.
2: Yeah, like, hold up.
4: What?
2: Yes, which side of this altercation are you on?
4: Dog, you cannot save them. You can't save those seats.
2: You can't save the seats.
4: It's just like a parking lot. You can't save a parking spot.
5: Yeah, okay. Saving seats is very Karen.
2: She put her, like, I guess she put, like, a bag or put a jacket.
5: Same old tricks. It's
9: knowing
5: like,
9: me,
5: on,
9: once
5: bro.
9: They say my aunt's coming with a service dog, oh, I'm fine.
4: No.
2: What about even before that? What about if that's the rule, you can't save seats? Because she was then trying to direct them because there was open seats other places.
9: Yeah.
2: But it seems like this was the better viewing.
3: Oh.
4: Yeah.
2: And so they're like, no, my aunt's coming. We're going to see my brother graduate. And she's like, no, that's for my niece. And you can hear the woman, the younger woman, being like, well, I'm sorry that they were late.
4: We're already there. Yeah.
5: Yeah.
4: That's too bad.
3: What?
4: You lose. Should have told your auntie to get there a little sooner.
3: Like, I'm with the people saving the seats because we have been that people.
4: Well, it's because there's 12 of you. That's why.
2: At church?
3: Yeah. So what?
4: Like,
3: so what? Exactly. So then maybe you should have woken up early and it's not my fault I came and say, like, handling for my family.
2: Your 12 didn't wake up early.
3: Exactly. Yeah, but I did, and that's why they have me.
9: That's why they have saving seats at our own house.
2: I'm waiting, okay? No one else can be here.
4: Now I'm moving your stuff. I'm moving it.
5: Yeah, no, they should be here right now.
2: It looked bad because other people that were sitting in that area, like, I'm assuming they send out the rules. They were low-key on the side of the young girls. They were on the side of the girls that were about to sit there. Like, some people were like, girl, sit down. Like, those are the rules. You cannot save the seats.
4: Yeah.
2: No, and I guess at that point, it was like pride.
3: Yeah.
5: Yeah.
3: Oh, yeah.
2: Where's the usher to tell me I'm wrong?
5: Yeah, basically.
2: Where's the usher to tell me I can't save seats? I think the worst part of all of this is that somewhere there's the niece driving like not a care in the world.
3: Oh, yeah.
4: 100%.
5: True.
4: I bet you the aunt got there and was like, oh, yeah, I'll just sit over there. Like, you could just easily move.
5: It's not that big of a deal to not sit with the rest of your family
3: it
5: for graduation.
3: It is a big deal.
5: No,
3: it's a super big deal.
5: It's a super big place. Like, it doesn't impact your viewing at all. It's just the same thing.
2: Yeah.
3: Damn, that girl could have gone somewhere else if there's other seats.
5: But she wanted to sit there.
3: And I wanted
5: she
3: to sit with my family.
5: Time.
2: Yeah.
4: Yeah, tell your family
5: sit up top.
2: Respectfully, I would be upset at my family for making me freaking fight this girl. And I'm wrong.
3: Yeah,
2: I'm wrong.
3: Oh, yeah.
2: I'm totally wrong. Everyone's yelling at me that I'm wrong. Because you were freaking.
3: But yeah. Exactly that.
2: listen to Don Omar on the parking lot. Like,
5: oh my god.
2: Yeah. Okay. No, I knew it was gonna divide us. I was like, wait, which part of this petty situation are we on?
4: It's like a parking lot. If there's a parking spot, somebody's trying to save it. Nah, that's
5: You can't save a parking spot.
2: Yeah, it's pretty crazy.
4: I will run you over right now.
3: Okay,
4: move.
3: It's like saying the same rule applies at the park when you go early enough to go save like the whole little thingy. Like,
2: no, because the park rules say
5: different.
2: So you can.
4: Yeah.
5: Yeah, you reserve it. You get there early.
2: When the rule says, hey, no saving seats.
5: Yeah.
2: In the park, it doesn't say, hey, you can't save spots.
5: That's completely different. That's when you have the Theo that doesn't sleep that shows up to the park first.
9: Oh, like 4th of July.
5: Yeah. Just laying on the bench like,
4: he's on a sick one.
5: Yeah.
4: He's on
5: a sick one.
9: After bump.
5: Yeah.
2: Angie, you're the seat saver or you're the late niece?
3: The late niece.
2: Yeah, I know. That's why she don't mind.
3: Because my mom has done it for me, that's why.
2: Yeah, and
5: oh my
2: do you see
5: God.
2: What she goes through?
3: Yeah,
2: she goes through this. Poor girls.
6: And she's going to sit here, and she's going to watch my brother graduate. I don't care. My aunt is coming with a service dog.
0: Okay, and they can sit elsewhere.
6: No, they shouldn't have gone. I'm so sorry that they got here late.
0: Watch your tone.
6: Watch your tone. Look at the usher. Where's the usher?
2: Her tone was crazy.
9: The watch your tone is, oh, that will get

0: calling it dot cake. So picture just a cake.
1: Yes.
0: With dots on it and some frosting.
2: Like sprinkles.
0: Like sprinkles. I want you guys to listen to this guy explaining it and how it tastes and everything, and just think about, like, what does this sound like?
3: So I've been seeing these dot cakes everywhere on my For You page. They're pretty simple, but everyone's loving it right now. So we're going to give it a shot. Apparently, they're selling out of these like crazy. Selling 100 a day is what she told us, right? They also had like a bigger one, which looks kind of weird. I mean, there's not much to it. A couple layers of cake, a couple layers of frosting. It's too much frosting for me. I'm not a frosting person. The crunch on top is kind of unsettling as well. I don't really like, I don't like really anything about this.
2: Whoa.
0: What does it sound like?
2: I take offense to that.
0: It's going viral right now. So think about a cake, frosting, and dots on top.
2: It's those things that I get at Vallarta. I don't know what they're called.
0: Cortadillos.
4: Oh, cortadillos. Mm-hmm. Yeah, they're at the panaderia.
2: Yeah.
4: The pink ones.
0: Everybody loves them right now, but they're calling it dot cake instead.
4: Oh, you brought some.
0: We brought some right here.
1: You're just missing a lot of dots, man.
0: Yeah.
4: Dots they're low on the dots. Yeah. Yeah. Okay, yeah. It happens.
0: It's recession, dots right
4: recession
0: now, right?
4: Inflation, all of the shins are happening.
0: Yeah. They're taking this and calling it dot cake, huh?
4: Yeah, I saw the uproar about that.
1: Yeah.
4: They're putting it in like a cup. Because the one we get is kind of like a cut in squares.
5: Over. Yeah.
0: You don't like these?
1: I never grab these.
4: Me neither.
2: I like the cookie version.
4: Conchas exist. I love how many people are in an uproar right now that it's being taken. Maybe it'll have us appreciate it more because
1: these are overrated.
4: Sure.
1: Conchas are overrated. Are we not going to sit here like they're not dry?
4: Yeah, because they're supposed to be
2: eaten. Yeah, you dip them in your cafecito.
4: With milk or cafecito.
5: That is correct.
2: Whoa.
5: It depends on the panaderia you go to.
2: You think you know somebody.
4: Says the guy who eats cigarettes for breakfast.
0: I don't know. You just bit into it. I'm not going to put it back in the bag.
4: He doesn't want it.
1: Just put it down.
0: That is insane.
4: You know what's wild, though, too? Mm-hmm. I guess that this is what marketing can show you. Like, this is, like, for sure a lesson in marketing. Because it could be the same thing, but the way that they marketed it, like, put it in a cup, called it dot cake. Now they got a line of 100.
0: 100
4: an
0: hour.
4: The cortadillos have been in our life since we were children and probably before that.
2: Yeah.
4: And no one has lined up for them like that. You know what I'm saying?
2: Con skips over it. And the
1: drive. It's all drive.
4: What's the one that is, like, I don't know, it's like strawberry filling, but it's like, you know what I'm talking about.
5: Oh.
4: I know it's in a circle almost. It's like our Cinnabon, but it's
5: yeah, I know
4: pink.
5: Which one you're talking about, and you split
4: that
5: it
4: that
5: like
4: wrong.
5: In half. I don't know.
2: I like that bread that they just have, like, I don't know if it's like white stuff on it.
0: Is it? But
4: he's gonna.
2: It's like sugar.
0: Pan de leche, the one that you like?
2: Maybe.
0: The one that he likes. It has a filling in the inside?
5: Yeah.
2: I don't know what they're called. Honestly, they're just all there.
5: I only know the borrachos.
2: The borrachos?
5: And yeah.
2: Oh, the twisty? Like,
5: yeah.
0: Which one that was called?
4: What is that called?
6: It's a rollo de coco.
4: Rollo
2: de coco.
5: Roll, like cinnamon roll?
4: Yeah. Okay, but again, we don't have names for them. Look at us not understanding the name. The white people, they know it's called dot cake.
5: Yeah.
4: You feel me?
5: Yeah.
4: Like, we just got to do better marketing.
2: I
4: hate that for us because low-key that allows people to come and take our flip something that we know and then be like, look what I discovered.
0: Like spa water?
4: Mm-hmm.
0: Or I know. Yes,
4: or America.
2: True.
5: Yep.
2: Oh, that was
5: you
2: a
5: win.
2: Oh, happy election day.
0: Yeah.
4: Go vote. Go vote. Thanks, brother.
7: 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With Concrete Storm.
1: Carito, it's going down for the weather. June 2nd, Tuesday. First, we say no more to scams as we head to the city of Costa Mesa. That's why I'm only charging Angie $300 to change the oil on her Tesla, guys. 73 degrees and 60 degrees at night. Next, we try and cool down in the city of Pico Rivera, where you'll catch me in a backyard pool swimming like a sirena. Splash, splash, splash, splash, splash. 82 and 61 degrees at night. Now I ball out at the Reg Leak in Van Nuys. If I wore booty shorts, it'd be like, damn, fool, thick as thighs.
5: What?
1: 80 degrees and 58 degrees at night. Lastly, we lock lips in the whippers to
0: what?
1: Elsa. What? We lock lips in the whippers to El Segundo. Te quiero dar un beso en el profundo. 72 degrees and 60 degrees at night. What's wrong?
4: Nothing.
2: Go ahead. Keep going.
1: All right, there it is. Well, it's gonna be pretty warm and cool. So, and some places, Costa Mesa, you're gonna be pretty cool. 73 and 60 degrees at night. Pico Rivera, 82 and 61 degrees at night. Van Nuys, you're gonna be 80 degrees and 58 degrees at night. And El Segundo, 72 and 60 degrees at night. Pretty cool, right, Angie?
5: Yeah, super cool.
1: All right, guys. Well, that's the weather. It's Boy Concrete for Brownback Mornings, our Power 106. Let's go.
4: You owe us. Yeah, you do. You owe us, girl.

0: about booty
1: shorts.
2: Yeah.
3: Come up.
1: I'm not wearing any underwear.
3: Pay me back.
1: I'm not wearing any underwear.
3: Okay.
2: That's your problem.
3: That's on you.
1: I didn't wash my G-string, dog.
0: No underwear and jeans on?
4: Ooh.
3: Concrete promise.
1: Put your finger in it.
3: Concrete promise that he would pay his debt. Once he hits a million, he was gonna do a booty clap, and you talk about it all the time in your wedding. Didn't you talk about booty clapping?
0: In a thong.
2: You said that.
3: You said that.
1: I have no underwear on.
4: Why is your zipper down?
3: But like, you knew all of this. Zipper is down.
1: Why are you looking at me?
2: I'm not.
1: Why are you looking at me?
4: You know why.
3: So we're not. Where is that?
0: Wait, we're waiting.
1: What?
2: Is that going to happen? Did you bring the baby oil for Vic to oil you up?
3: Yeah.
4: No, I was going to oil myself.
3: Oh, so we just talk here. We not about it.
1: What do you mean?
3: Oh, it's crazy. I didn't know that. No. No, thanks.
4: Whoa. Oh, no, that was it.
3: Nah, that was it. Okay, with you. It's 506.
5: You know the voice. This is Big Snoop Dogg. And on Saturday, I got my homies rolling up with me as I return to Long Beach.
6: Long Beach is the spot where I serve my cane.
5: 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The first ever concert at the Long Beach Amphitheater, and I'll be performing all of my hits. Like this.
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2: 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What up, mom?

0: you know the voice. This is Big Snoop Dogg. And on Saturday, I got my homies rolling up with me as I return to Long Beach.
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0: Snoop Dogg and friends. The first ever concert at the Long Beach Amphitheater, and I'll be performing all of my hits. Like this.
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14: 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Tom Steyer makes a difference. Make sure you vote Tom Steyer for governor June 2nd.
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1: 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This is Big Snoop Dogg. 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
1: Ready those videos going down for the weather, June 2nd, Tuesday. First, we say no more to scams as we head to the city of Costa Mesa. That's why I'm only charging Angie $300 to change the oil on her Tesla, guys. 73 degrees and 60 degrees at night. Next, we try and cool down in the city of Pico Rivera, where you'll catch me in a backyard pool swimming like a sirena. Splash, splash, splash, splash, splash. 82 and 61 degrees at night. Now I ball out at the Reg Leak in Van Nuys. If I wore booty shorts, it'd be like, damn, fool, thick as thighs. 80 degrees and 58 degrees at night. Lastly, we lock lips in the whippers to El Segundo. Te quiero dar un beso en el profundo. 72 degrees and 60 degrees at night. What's wrong?
2: Nothing. Go ahead.
3: Keep going.
1: All right, there it is. Well, it's gonna be pretty warm and cool. So, and some places, Costa Mesa, you're gonna be pretty cool. 73 and 60 degrees at night. Pico Rivera, 82 and 61 degrees at night. Van Nuys, you're gonna be 80 degrees and 58 degrees at night. And El Segundo, 72 and 60 degrees at night. Pretty cool, right, Angie?
2: Yeah, super cool.
1: All right, guys. Well, that's the weather. It's Boy Concrete for Brown Bag Mornings, our Power 106. 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

0: Power 106, Brown Bag Mornings, your girl Letty here, and to discuss the importance of going out to vote today. It is June 2nd. Please go out. I have the man, the myth, the legend himself on air with me. Former HHS Secretary, California Attorney General, Congressman, and Assembly Member, Javier Becerra!
1: Wow, Letty, I gotta take you everywhere I go.
0: Javier, we have to talk. I hate that it's even a debate for people to go out and vote. What do you think people get wrong about voting and their vote in general?
1: I think people think that the vote is supposed to automatically endow each of us with the power to change for the better. If the people who were in office weren't good, by voting, we'll change him, we'll get rid of him, and all of a sudden now things will be better. It doesn't quite work that way. But without voting, we can never try to move the direction in a better way.
0: I do want to talk to you about our Latino community. I want to tell you there has been a little bit of intimidation to go to the polls, but do you have advice for those of us in our communities trying to figure out what's true, what's not, and something as important as a primary, going out to vote within that haze?
1: Try to get true information, not all the disinformation that gets sent out there, especially those commercials that are always meant to deceive you. Secondly, recognize that if you have the right to vote, there are so many people your age, in your family, in your community who don't. And they would love nothing more than to be able to vote to protect themselves, to defend themselves, to exert their rights. Let's get out there and vote for them.
0: That's perfectly put. And look, Javier Becerra, your story is so many of our stories. Our parents that came here did what they could with what they had, and to see the lengths in which you've taken it, I just need to take this time personally to tell you that's so inspiring. And that's exactly what we're trying to get across with Tu Voz, Tu Voto, Tu Vida.
1: Oh no, Letty, what you all are doing for helping inspire people to get out there and vote and make a difference, that's what counts.
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0: 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Like this.
1: Like this. That and this and up.
0: Like that. In the ALBC.
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0: win your passes on Power 106 at 820 with my cousin. Brown Bag Mornings, and I will be rolling up with Just Incredible at 420 every day this week. So don't change the diesel. 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Or get them now at Ticketmaster. 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

0: know the voice. This is Big Snoop Dogg. And on Saturday, I got my homies rolling up with me as I return to Long Beach.
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0: Brown Bag Mornings. And now, the weather. With Concrete Storm.
1: Betty, those videos going down for the weather, June 2nd, Tuesday. First, we say no more to scams as we head to the city of Costa Mesa. That's why I'm only charging Angie $300 to change the oil on her Tesla, guys. 73 degrees and 60 degrees at night. Next, we try and cool down in the city of Pico Rivera, where you'll catch me in a backyard pool swimming like a sirena. Smash, smash, smash, smash, smash. 82 and 61 degrees at night. Now I ball out at the Reg Leak in Van Nuys. If I wore booty shorts, it'd be like, damn, fool, thick as thighs. 80 degrees and 58 degrees at night. Lastly, we lock lips in the whippers to El Segundo. Te quiero dar un beso en el profundo. 72 degrees and 60 degrees at night. What's wrong?
2: 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Go ahead.
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1: All right, there it is, boy. It's gonna be pretty warm and cool. So in some places, Costa Mesa, you're gonna be pretty cool. 73 and 60 degrees at night. Pico Rivera, 82 and 61 degrees at night. Van Nuys, you're gonna be 80 degrees and 58 degrees at night. And El Segundo, 72 and 60 degrees at night. Pretty cool, right, Angie?
2: Yeah, super cool.
1: All right, guys. Well, that's the weather. It's Roy Concrete for Brown Bag Mornings, our 106. 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

Is for you. YG album loading. Yeah, my dog just announced his new album, The Gentleman's Club, will be dropping June 19th. All right, so now we patiently wait to see who will be some of the features on the track list. All right, YG season is officially on the way.

0: All right, so check this out. Drake just made music history. Yeah, his new song, Janice Shut the F Up, debuted at number one on the Billboard Hot 100, giving Drizzy his 14th chart topper.
1: Oh.
0: That officially puts him ahead of Michael Jackson for the most number one hits by a male solo artist.
1: Whoa.
0: That's crazy, and what a legendary accomplishment. All right, so that number one song, Janice Shut the F Up, is coming up in minutes here on the playlist. Lock in, baby.

0: 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I'm back like they forgot about Dre.
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0: Brown Bag Mornings. And now, the weather. With Concrete Storm.
1: But it is going down for the weather, June 2nd, Tuesday. First, we say no more to scams as we head to the city of Costa Mesa. That's why I'm only charging Angie $300 to change the oil on her Tesla, guys. 73 degrees and 60 degrees at night. Next, we try and cool down in the city of Pico Rivera, where you'll catch me in a backyard pool swimming like a sirena. Smash, smash, smash, smash, smash. 82 and 61 degrees at night. Now I ball out at the Reg Leak in Van Nuys. If I wore booty shorts, it'd be like, damn, fool, thick as thighs. 80 degrees and 58 degrees at night. Lastly, we lock lips in the whippers to El Segundo. Te quiero dar un beso en el profundo. 72 degrees and 60 degrees at night. What's wrong?
2: Nothing. Go ahead.
3: Keep going.
1: All right, there it is. Well, it's gonna be pretty warm and cool. So, and some places, Costa Mesa, you're gonna be pretty cool. 73 and 60 degrees at night. Pico Rivera, 82 and 61 degrees at night. Van Nuys, you're gonna be 80 degrees and 58 degrees at night. And El Segundo, 72 and 60 degrees at night. Pretty cool, right, Angie?
2: Yeah, super cool.
1: All right, guys. Well, that's the weather. It's Boy Concrete for Brown Bag Mornings, our Power 106. 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
3: She want it, I can tell she want it. Want me to push up on it, for she know where I'm all on it. 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

0: All right, so check this out. Drake just made music history. Yeah, his new song, Janice Shut the F Up, debuted at number one on the Billboard Hot 100, giving Drizzy his 14th chart topper.
1: Oh.
0: That officially puts him ahead of Michael Jackson for the most number one hits by a male solo artist.
1: Whoa.
0: That's crazy, and what a legendary accomplishment. All right, so that number one song, Janice Shut the F Up, is coming up in minutes here on the playlist. Lock in, baby.

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1: Remember?
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1: Remember?
3: Remember this one?
4: Yep. Let's keep it going, man. That 3:30 throwback. All right, let's play some Outkast, So Fresh and So Clean. And then I've got tickets coming up for you to see Snoop Dogg in the LBC. Lock in, baby.

I got some West Coast hip hop news for you. YG album loading. Yeah, my dog just announced his new album, The Gentleman's Club, will be dropping June 19th. All right, so now we patiently wait to see who will be some of the features on the track list. All right, YG season is officially on the way. Let's go.

All right, so hip-hop debate time. Fat Joe and Jadakiss, two legends. All right, you know, they got that Joe and Jada podcast, and they were going back and forth over Drake taking shots at DJ Khaled on his Iceman album.

0: Okay, shots fired. Now, here's what Fat Joe had to say about it.
1: It doesn't sit right with me that he disrespected DJ Khaled. You know, we about loyalty. I've always supported Drake my whole life. It's hard to digest this album.
0: Sheesh. Now, what's got people talking is Drake and Khaled got years of hits and history together. So fans are looking at this one a little bit different. Tell me, LA, are you team Khaled or team Drake?

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1: What?
2: Can you believe that? I was like, what? Oh, man, I was so sick, though.
1: Yo, who's seen this movie Obsession? All right, so it just crossed the $100 million mark at the box office. And get this, the movie was made for less than $1 million. So let me tell you, they're winning right now. For perspective, one of the most expensive movies of all time ever made was Pirates of the Caribbean on Stranger Tides. This movie cost nearly $380 million to make. So here's what I'm learning here. You don't always need a $300 million budget to make a blockbuster movie. All right, let's talk more about this crazy movie Obsession next here.

0: his secret daughter and let her know he is her daddy. Tomorrow, 7:30, Homie Helpline, Brown Bag Mornings.
1: I'm in need. 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

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This just sounds like he's dating a Latina from Whittier.

0: 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Okay.
1: Today is definitely a good day for Gary Caldwell from Chino. My man scooped up two tickets to see Snoop and Friends at the Long Beach Amphitheater. Gary, thank you for listening to the show, big dog.

0: All right, let's play some new music. All right, this song got the clubs feeling good right now. Summertime energy off Drake's Iceman album. This is Shebang. Let's go.
1: Yeah. Ice.

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